Jason. It don't look like the ghetto youth must suffer no more. 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So how that work?

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1: Aye. Y'all niggas just aye. 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
2: These are the real Sopranos.
1: Aye.
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0: I heard the bitch got upset by them clipping in EBT. 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

Yes, sir. 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All Hip Hop Summer 2024. So that for the day parties, for the pool parties, whether you're pre-gaming, you're headed to the gym, does not matter. Post on any story. Tell a friend to tell a friend. Got some for my ladies, some for my fellas, for the scammers, for the trappers. It doesn't matter, baby. It's summer. We outside. We ain't got no worries. Listen, turn it up. Turn your dial up. Turn all the way up. Let everybody know who you're rocking with, baby. Let's get it.

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1: This is a prepaid collect call from
2: Bo Jackson.
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1: This call is subject to recording and monitoring. To accept charges, press 1. To refuse charges, thank you for using T-Netics. You may start the conversation now.

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0: hit me with that rock, I would pick up the rock right next to me and hit him right dead in his face.
1: They always say niggas are doing everything. They always say we're doing everything, right? We don't read it every time the white people come down, but we don't push them out their neighborhood and throw rocks and start hitting them.
0: We don't bother the white people around our neighborhood, but when we get in a white neighborhood, they just push us
2: so
0: out.
2: Yeah.
3: Everybody was a citizen with nothing, you know, they were a piece of dirt. Dogs, I mean, that's the way you treat an animal. I mean, God, we're human beings.

0: Yo, what's going on, man? It's your boy Sincere, and you already know what it is, man. 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
0: 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Yo, today's guest, we got Ricky Batts in the building, Bronx, stand all the way the fuck up.
1: Yeah. Ricky Batts, baby.
2: What up? Thank you for having me, man.
0: You already know this is family, baby.
2: Word, all the way.
0: You know what I mean? First and foremost, man, we got a new album coming, right? We got some new music. We just got a couple of hits. You know what I mean? DJ started the show off with it. You know what I mean? He just mixed some more up.
2: Mm-hmm. 100 Bats.
0: 100 Bats is the name of the
2: album. Yeah. Okay.
0: How many tracks you giving us?
2: It's produced by Fredro Starr. It's got like 11 tracks on it.
1: Oh, okay.
2: And, the first single we dropped was How Real Is That?
0: Yes.
2: We got a video out for this shit. It's directed by me.
0: Okay. You know,
2: and yeah, so it's out right now. New single that just dropped. Shit is fire.
1: On all platforms, of course.
2: All platforms, yeah.
0: And definitely on the BX Boys, you heard?
1: Absolutely.
2: All the way. They was the first to get it. Y'all was one of the first to get it, actually. Oh, on the first email sent out.
0: Yes.
1: That's what's up.
2: Yeah.
0: Definitely.
1: Tell us how you connected with Fredro.
2: Shout out to Johnny Vogel. He's in the building. He's the connection. He's the link behind this, man. Like, he been telling Dro about us the whole time, man. He's like, yo, Ani's got a show downtown in Manhattan. Pull up. Mm. So I pulled up, and the rest is history, man. We went to the studio. We did Every Day. You know, you heard that song Every Day with Hard Luck. Shout out to Hard Luck. And the rest is history, man. It's been a brotherhood for probably like 5 years now.
1: And now it's magic. Look.
2: Yeah, man. So
0: when you did that, like, to me it makes sense, right? Because when you did that joint on my block,
2: right,
0: you had that energy.
2: Yeah.
0: You know what I mean? You had that Onyx energy on that record. And I'm like, and then later on came to fruition where you guys are actually working together.
2: That's crazy, because that's Fredro's favorite song.
0: Is it?
2: That's one of his favorite songs. Okay. You know what I mean? Like, on my block, every time you hear that, it's crazy. We went on tour and it was crazy that I'm even performing that record on tour with Fredro and Sticky being my hype man.
0: Yo, let me tell you something. That's
1: crazy.
2: And they know my words.
1: It gotta be a dream for you. It gotta be big, though.
3: Absolutely.
1: It's dope.
0: It definitely gotta be something that is like monumental in your career because, you know, I had the pleasure of interviewing Fred, you know, a couple years ago. And I actually told him in the interview, I was like, yo, look, I just want to apologize because I couldn't get it no other way, but I had to get it through the bootlegger.
2: Mm-hmm.
0: Yeah, man, he started laughing about the whole situation and all that, but he was like, nah, I appreciate that because you still listen to my music and you keep me real. You know, back then it was hard because when you walk into a record store and it was explicit content, you couldn't buy it.
1: That's right.
0: You know what I mean? You had to be
2: above age.
1: That's right.
0: Above age, yeah. Right. You know what I mean? But you know what, on Third Avenue, they ain't give a fuck what age you were.
2: They didn't care back then.
0: So, but definitely, Onyx is definitely a group that inspired me, and I fell in love with that. I've said it on previous on shows before, and to have them in the studio is definitely a pleasure.
2: Yeah,
0: you know what I mean?
2: Yeah,
0: by way of Ricky Batts, you know what I mean? So let's talk more about this project, though. So we got 11 tracks.
2: Yeah, man.
0: Produced by Fredro Starr.
2: Yes.
0: So how does that feel to actually work with one of the artists that, you know, you look up to? And
2: I mean, you know, of course everybody gonna say it's amazing, it's gonna, you know, it's a blessing, and you know, all of the generic sayings when you're in this type of situation. But with me and Dro, we kind of like the same.
1: Mm-hmm.
2: We the same person, like we think of, like, kind of like when we, as soon as we hear something, we click, like, oh shit, you hear that? Mm-hmm. And then we got the same concept and we mesh and we you know, put it together. When he's in LA and I'm in, you know, working in the studio, he'll send a batch of beats and I'll just knock them out right there while I'm in the studio. If I like it, I'll just go right in the booth and I'll just recite whatever comes to mind.
1: Yeah.
2: And then that's how I build whatever I build. Like, yo, Dro, you like this? Oh, this shit is fire. I was like, all right, so drop a verse, or I could put one of the Gotham City Boys on it. I'll put another artist on it. Like, you know, like the Bridgerelli. Right now, the Loyalty that you hear in the background right now, that
0: mm-hmm.
2: you know, we did that record. I put her on it. She's on 4 tracks on my album. She's dope as hell. She's from Long Island.
1: Okay.
2: Named Bridgerelli. She's nasty.
0: Okay.
2: White girl, too. You won't even think that.
0: She got vocals?
2: Vocals is crazy. She's on this Loyalty joint. She's on 4 records on my album.
1: Well, I mean, since you mentioned that, One of the questions we probably were going to ask you was, okay, tell us who features on the album.
2: Right.
1: You know what I'm saying? Let us know. Let us, and you, because you mentioned Gotham City, boy. So tell us, mention who's on the album.
2: I mean, the only ones that I got on my album is Bridger Valley, as I mentioned, and I got All Hoodie. Okay. Hoodie's a young artist I'm working with. You know what I'm saying? He's from Massachusetts. And, you know, I've been working with him. So the record that we got is me, him, and Bridger Valley. So it was a dope record. I wasn't, you know, going to take him off because it's a dope record. So it's like, you know, and that's what we there to do. We working. So it's like, it's an artist that I'm working with, just like the other Gotham City boys.
1: Okay.
2: You know what I mean? It's a bunch of us, so...
0: And for the people who are tuning in and don't know, Gotham City is actually Ricky Vatt's company, label, family, team, squad.
2: Gotham City Music Group.
0: That's all him.
1: Okay.
2: Yeah, Gotham City Music Group. Gotham City Boys is the team. And you know that, you know, since I came home, I put a movement together where it's like basically a bunch of misfits. Not misfits, but it's just people that been through stuff in life.
0: Misunderstood,
2: rather. Mm-hmm. You know what I'm saying? That because I'm one of those that been through a lot growing up in the streets and growing up in the prison system for so many years, more than the average. And and I've been through a lot of stuff more than the average. Yeah. And I'm here to talk about it, I'm here to speak about it, I'm here to, you know, express it through my music. And that's, you know, that's what you hear when you hear my music, you know. So I like to give my soul.
0: So would you say that releasing the records and the content that you put out is therapeutic to you?
2: Like, yeah, all the way.
1: Mm.
2: All the way.
1: I mean, that makes total sense.
2: All the way.
1: I mean, we don't do certain things over here, like certain platforms where they try to tell, you know, ask you about what you did and why you went to prison. We don't do that. But what I will ask you is, when you was down and you was inside, when did it transform? Because I know transformations happen. And when did it come to you where you were like, you know what? This is what I want to do, and I'm going to get it done. And how did that manifest when you came home, whatever final time it was, and what did you do to take those steps?
2: I think it was after my second stretch. Because when I went away, I did a 7 to 9. I came home for 6 months on the street on parole, and I went back for a 9 to 12. During that 9 to 12, that's when I learned. Because, you know, the first trip, I didn't get my GED. I had no education. I was running around doing stupid stuff. You know what I mean? I was just being ignorant at a young age. That's why I went away for so many years. And, you know, the second time, I was just nice. I was just always rapping, because I grew up, you know, from the Bronx. So
1: yeah, for sure.
2: That's in our DNA. So as I'm in the yard rapping, everybody's like, yo, you nice. Like, everybody come to the yard when I'm out there, when we rapping and shit, you know what I mean? Like, I have books, I have legal pads and all of that shit going through the yard and in the gym and shit like that, you know? And I just built a reputation, and I just kept on with it, and I just came home and I stuck with it. I was like, y'all gotta do this, because too many people was telling me, they seen me on big stages having dreams of me, people I don't even know. They would come up to me and say all of this, say all of that, like, oh shit, like, it gotta be true, cause you know.
0: Those are the people that are gonna give you the inspiration, though, cause the circle that's around, they ain't gonna tell you that. You know what I mean? Not many circles will say, let's just say it like that. Not many circles will say, yo, Bats, you gonna be the star. That's because a lot of circles don't like to play the Pippins and the Steve Kerr and all that. Mm-hmm. Everybody in the circle wanna be Jordan. You know what I mean? Right. So,
2: but all of Steve and the Pippins and is at the championship with Jordan.
0: But a lot of people don't understand that you gotta share the
2: light. You
0: share to make it happen. You
2: yeah,
0: know what
2: yeah.
0: I'm saying?
2: Yeah.
1: With
2: everybody
1: the right people, right people
0: a star
1: around
0: in their own way.
2: Yeah.
0: Everybody gonna be a star in their own way.
1: Yeah.
0: Sometimes you gotta be the player to say, you know what, Bats, it's your turn. You got this. Yeah. A lot of people don't know how to do that. I seen crews and partnerships and real talented individuals stumble and fumble the bag because of that situation. Mm-hmm. They don't know how to, you know, play the bench for a second or two and let somebody else grab that.
2: Everybody has a turn, man. That's how I learned. It's like, okay, you got to know how to play your role. Like, all right, you see the OG, I'm with Dro. I'm a boss of my own right. You know what I mean? My experience in life, my, you know, what I've been to, what I established. But when you in a circle and you in a room with, you know, a superior or, you know, peers, but he's also an OG and someone that I learned from and I you know that shows that I have, you know, it's inspirational. So, and I learned from him because he's in the same, he's been doing it before me.
0: Yeah, absolutely. I think he came into the, late 80s? I want to say officially, I think it was like 88, 87.
2: I just know that. I just know that Michael Jordan got a bald head because of him.
1: I heard that. I don't know if that, listen, that was a story that's been told and has been said. Tell us, validate this story. Let me tell us what this really is.
2: I don't know, man.
1: Because I heard something like that. I really did.
2: I asked him, he here. So, you know what I mean? I called him right when I heard. I was like, nigga.
0: You're dying. In that interview. He was like, nah, hold on a second. I got to double check this.
1: Yeah. You know what I mean? Absolutely.
2: Nah, but shout out to Fredro Starr, man. He's an amazing brother, man. Yeah. Talented. Yeah. You know, he does a lot of beats that y'all don't even know, man. Like, he be sending the missiles through.
1: I can imagine. Yeah. Absolutely.
0: I want to ask him that question. I'm gonna wait. Yeah. I'm gonna ask him that question because as an artist,
2: you got a better answer.
0: As an artist, and you sit there and you know when you're being artistic and doing what you're doing, and you're creating something, how do you let that go? You understand what I'm saying? Because you might make a beat and be like, oh, this is fire. Mm-hmm. You know what I'm saying? And to me, it's just like, how do you do that? But right. I guess that's, you know, what we was talking about earlier.
2: Yeah.
0: Passing the rock to the next player and let him take over.
2: Because I do that too, though. Like, I make beats that are so fire that I will make a beat that's fire, but I wouldn't want to rap to it. I would be like, you know what? Let me say this for Pop Burner. Let me say this for Drew Wolf or Real Life. You know, one of the guys, oh, now, you know what? That would be good for Smiley the Ghetto Child. Like, it's just...
0: Like, you can see it. You can hear it. You can see it. Yeah. You can feel it and be like, all right, cool. This person goes on this. This will go here. Let me give this just a bridge or a hook or something like that. And
2: yeah, that's what I do, y'all.
1: So you got a production state of mind as well. So
2: videos. I do everything. Edit my videos. I do, you know, I mix and master my own vocals, record myself, all that.
0: I got to say that Ricky Batts, just watching him, he has proved that. To not just me, but to a lot of people, where he is putting in work and doing what he do. He doesn't wait for nobody. And I salute you for that. Because if you sit there and wait for somebody, you're going to end up, you know what I mean? You know, walking around with cement shoes.
2: It's hard to find people that has the same mentality, the same mindset as you sometimes. You know what I mean? It's like, because, you know, there's different priorities that people may have. Mm-hmm. My priorities are different. So it allows me to have time and that I can allocate to do more than what other people are trying to do. Mm-hmm. So that keeps me to stay consistent.
1: Yeah.
2: You know what I mean?
1: That's discipline.
2: Yeah.
1: That's discipline and focus.
2: Yeah.
1: That's what that is.
2: It's hard to be disciplined and focused too, because there's a lot of other distractions that's just surround you every day. You know what I mean?
0: Yeah,
2: so
0: absolutely.
2: Especially if it's something you love, you gotta focus on that. You know what I mean? What brings the joy.
0: And if it's your dream, you gotta, you know what I mean, pretty much work on your dream yourself. You know what I mean? You can't expect somebody to work on your dream.
2: No, that's right. They can help you, but it's yours.
0: Absolutely. Oh, yeah.
2: But I think that once you have a dream, you have a vision, you have something that you can only see.
0: Mm-hmm.
2: What you see, you have to project for others to see, so they can grasp what you see grasp what you saw, so they can follow that path. That's a goal there. Mm-hmm. You know what I mean? So
0: yeah, absolutely.
2: It's,
1: I mean, some people have that factor, that it factor, and that motivational pull. You know what I'm saying? Mm-hmm. And if they see you doing it, mm-hmm. if people see you doing it, they gravitate towards you. You know what I'm saying? Yeah. But then it's your job to decipher or weed out who's going to be beneficial
2: all the way
1: and who's not. You know what I'm saying?
2: Like I said, right? People see, you know, I always say this, that people always see, you know, they have a goal.
1: Mm-hmm.
2: But to get to that goal, they choose different avenues, and the goal could be money. The goal is money. So, okay, now you see a person that's doing good over here, entourage, they leech on to see if they can get to that goal through that.
1: Yeah.
2: You know what I mean? But now they when it doesn't go their way, that's when they just start releasing themselves, and you start losing friends, and you start losing you know, acquaintances, and you don't talk to people no more. It could be other things as well, like relationship issues. It could be
1: personal finances.
2: Yeah. It could be they can't go out. They can't. They going through stress. They going through. People handle shit differently.
0: Yeah, absolutely.
1: Yeah.
2: You get what I'm saying? So not all the time is a, it's a direct like, oh, I'm not supporting you, or it's like, I'm not coming out. It's something else that's going on. People don't want to talk about because it could be pride or it could be certain shit.
1: Yeah,
2: you know
1: yeah,
2: I
1: mean? Yeah, absolutely, man. Nah, for real, for sure.
0: So, facts. When can we expect the full album to be out? Is it out today? Is it, you know what I mean? Or,
2: I mean, it was supposed to, you know, been out a while ago, but we were supposed to, you know, it's just certain things that didn't transpire, but,
0: okay.
2: You know, we just dropped the first single.
1: Okay.
2: So, you know, the first single's about to drop. The second single's about to drop soon. I'm just debating on is it gonna be Loyalty or Ladies and Gentlemen.
0: Okay.
2: You know what I'm saying? Yeah, so, you know, I got some other dope records. I got the one with Script is on there. Good Loving. Shout out to Script. He just came in the building. You know, it's dope records, man. Just gotta check it, man. My song's on there too. So.
1: What we got queued up?
0: Loyalty.
1: Okay, so
0: let's go with that Loyalty joint, and then when we come back, we're going to invite Fred.
1: Well, intro the record. Intro the record.
2: Yo, you already know it's your boy Ricky Bats, Gotham City Boys. 100 Bats coming soon. This is Loyalty featuring Bridgerelli, produced by Fredro Starr. Bats! Shout out to them BX Boys.

0: That's the alarm.
1: First and foremost, man, we got to salute the guests in the building. We got Fredro Starr in the building. We got Ricky Bats in the building. You know what I mean? And BX Boys, man, thank you for downloading the app. If you're hearing our voices for the first time, I just want to say thank you. We love you. We appreciate you. Love your support always, man. Listen, today's a good one for me, man. I threw on my fatigues in honor of Onyx and Fredro Starr because they gave us fashion. You know what I mean?
0: Sure.
1: They were the ones that had us in the street looking real rugged with the fatigues, the champion hoodies, the Carhartt vests. You know what I mean? I'm from that era. That's where I grew up.
0: Yes, sir. Yes, sir.
1: That to me was just like iconic, man. And Fredro, gotta ask you, man. Like, how do you think about fashion today? Like,
2: well, fashion today is kind of coming back the way it was in the 90s because it went through a whole tight jean era, and it was that was crazy, man. You know what I'm saying? And that lasted a long time.
1: Sure,
2: you know what I mean?
0: It's like 20 year cycles.
2: It was like exactly. Yeah. So now everything is oversized. Now it's back, getting back to baggy and getting back to like that retro sound, and even not just the fashion, but now the sound is coming back to that boom bap retro sound too. Like, absolutely. It's cool to rap again. You know what I'm saying? So it's cool to dress relaxed now, you know what I mean? Fashion starts in New York, though. New York always starts the trends.
0: Yes, sir.
2: And I think for a minute, New York wasn't starting the trends. But now I think everything is coming back to New York. The fashion, the music, everything is coming back to New York.
1: How important is that, being that you're a trendsetter yourself with sound and clothing? You have set the tone very high for
0: a lot of people. Absolutely.
2: You know, we wasn't trying to do nothing. We was just actually, like you said, the fatigues. We was coming from Queens, originally from Brooklyn, but, you know, by the time we was going outside, we was representing Queens all day. And around Queens, all the hustlers around the blocks, they was wearing Carhartts. They was wearing camouflage. They was wearing bulletproof Carhartt suits and all that. Like, niggas had bulletproof Carhartt hats. You know what I'm saying? Real shit. Yeah. Big Timberlands. They was wearing the 40 Belows. And they was outside hustling. And we was looking at them like, yo, so when it was time to, like, you know, come out with the Onyx shit, we was just dressing like niggas from Queens. That's how everybody went to the Coliseum. Mm-hmm. Everybody was going to the Coliseum, Jamaica Ave. We was all going to the same shit. You know what I'm saying? Word up. The Chinese lady, she had all the shit.
0: Everything.
2: She had everything. Woo. We was going to see the Chinese lady right on Jamaica Ave.
0: That's right.
2: Hitting the camouflage. Everybody was a line out the door.
1: Yeah, definitely. I wish they bring back those hoodies. I really wish they bring back those hoodies, man.
2: Right.
0: It's probably going to come back.
1: Champion cone.
2: Word. The cone hat, right?
1: Yeah.
0: Yo, you said something very specific just now. You said it's cool. It's starting to be cool to rap again.
2: Yeah.
0: I want to get your take on it because I came up through the same era. So when music started making this transformation, you being you a pioneer. That's the bottom line. You seeing the transition and loving the hip hop culture. How did you feel about where music was going, and what did you do to either support it or how did you feel?
2: Man, you know, it was a gradual takeover.
0: Yeah.
2: But the South really took over. You know what I'm saying? When I say that, it's like, you know, New York is New York. Best city in the world. Let's keep it real. Like, I've been to a lot of countries, a lot of cities. New York is the best city in the world. There's nothing.
0: All right.
2: It's the energy is crazy here.
3: Except for the traffic.
0: Yeah. Well, yeah.
2: I know, right?
3: The taxi. That traffic sucks.
2: The taxi, the traffic. Yeah. But for the most part, it's like, you know, New York is just so crazy. When we lost, the DJs was playing down south music. And then the clubs was playing down south music. Then the rappers in New York started rapping like the niggas from down south. We lost the race to the south for, like, it had to be at least 20 years.
0: Yep.
2: 28. Yeah. You got spit niggas who you know get busy rapping on trap beats, dumbing it down. It was just sounding crazy. But I always found somewhere where there was real hip hop. Because it never really died. You just had to know where to find it.
0: That's right.
2: You know what I'm saying? It was. Because it never really died. You just had to know where to find it.
0: That's right.
2: You know what I'm saying? It was certain niggas that was always keeping

0: that way, because I'm from Alabama. My whole family's from Alabama. So I love the South.
1: Okay.
0: I'm part of the South. That's part of me. But as far as music wise, they took over. They got rich.
2: They
0: got rich.
1: You know,
0: And everybody in New York, I felt bad because everybody in New York, nobody had record deals. It was messed up.
1: It was a rough time.
3: Yeah, there was a lot of artists that were struggling out there. You had artists like you just said, he did great. God bless his soul, Fred the Godson.
1: Yeah,
0: One of the illest.
1: That was my man.
0: The things he was saying is like
3: ahead of his time.
0: It's still like unfathomable. I think that's the word, right?
1: Yeah.
0: Johnny Vargas.
1: Unfathomable. Yeah, you got it. That was it.
0: Yeah.
1: He said,
0: "I missed the syllable."
1: I thought I heard you say it.
3: Johnny Vargas in the building.
1: But yeah, Fred the Godson was
3: there. A lot of artists that are definitely trying to keep that alive. You know, and I mentioned Fred the Godsons out there, Joel Ortiz. These are heavy hitters to me when it comes down for the bar for bar.
0: You know what kept hip hop alive? I'm gonna keep it battle rap.
3: Yes.
0: Battle rap really kept the genre of hip hop that we like, as far as spitters and it kept that shit, even though it wasn't on wax and you didn't hear it on the radio. The battle rap shit was the closest you was gonna get to hearing real hip hop when all of the South shit was going down. You know what I'm saying?
1: Shout out to Troy Smack for that. All the rappers,
0: they was holding the culture down, really.
1: Yeah.
0: You know what I'm saying? It wasn't on records, but I was tuning into them battles. I was tuned in, like, yo, this every week.
3: Anyone specifically, like, you gravitate?
0: I could name a million of them niggas. All them niggas was dope. Just the whole culture, man. You know what I'm saying? Yeah. I think all of them was dope in their own right. You know what I'm saying? Mm-hmm. All of them.
3: Yeah, absolutely.
0: You know what I mean?
1: I mean, to do that, you gotta be.
3: Gave them an outlet, like, the leagues and all that.
1: And to do that, like, this ain't where you gonna go into the studio and try to write 50 verses and keep crumbling papers and throwing and starting over. Like, if you do this, you do it.
0: Nobody never heard your verse before. That's the ill thing about battle. Like, you could go on stage and do your hits all day. You do your hours set or whatever. You're doing the joints over and over that you've been doing. But the battle shit, you gotta come with new shit and you can't choke. You gotta come with new and not mess up.
1: Yeah.
0: Because how many times you go to the studio and be like, yo, engineer, let's do that again.
1: Yeah.
0: The studio is different. Nigga on 100 take. 99. All right, here we go again. We're punching in the last word. But the battle, it's fresh. And it kept that real rap alive. Right, straight up.
3: I want to talk about your transition from an artist to a producer. And when I say artist, I'm talking about, like, lyrically. Because we know you could do that.
1: Mm-hmm.
3: Now you're producing, you're making your own beats.
0: Yeah.
3: And making beats as well. Mm. So how is that? And one of the questions were, when you make a fire beat, you know what I mean? Something that is a knock, and it's like, how easy is it to part ways from it?
0: Right now, it ain't nothing to part ways. You know what I'm saying? Like, I really, right now, like, when I first started making beats, rest in peace to Shy Skills, who produced the first album. Rest in peace to Shy. He produced Slam, Throw Your Guns. He produced Shifty, all the big records, right? And Shy Skills had the MPC. And one day I touched it. He was like, yo, don't be touching my shit. I'm like, all right. Ooh, I bought my own shit.
1: All right.
0: I said, if I can't touch Shy's shit, let me touch my own. So I got my own shit, and we was just rocking with beats. Mm-hmm. Me, Sticky, Aguilar, his name was Adolf the Assassin back in the days. We had like this little beat thing. My man DL was making beats. We was in Jersey. We was just all making
1: DL.
0: Beats. And, you know, one day I caught the Last Days sample. The DJ played it right before. I said, yo, what's that? You know, because we was all taking turns with the beat machine. Like, Sticky was going in, Sticky was doing beats. Whoever got up that day had the right to do a beat. It was like, it was for everybody, you know what I'm saying?
1: Mm-hmm.
0: When I did the Last Days, that kind of changed everything as far as me as a producer. Because when I made that beat stayed on the beat machine for like 1 month straight.
1: Mm-hmm.
0: Nobody dared to touch that shit. And we all made beats. That shit was playing all day. We might have turned it up or turned it down, but it didn't

0: stop playing. When you came in the house, all you heard was the last AZ. Boom, boom. That was the move for the whole time. Mm.
1: That's how it was in my house when crazy that shit came
2: shit
1: out.
2: That's a vibe. That's a vibe.
0: Like, you know, you come, you, that shit, they, that's the state of the beat machine. So, and then, you know, when it made it in 8 Mile and I saw Eminem rhyming on it, I was like, okay, Eminem is considered one of the greatest rappers ever. And he's rhyming on a beat that I produced right in that little, that little, just smaller than this. We was making beats. It was like a closet. And he's rapping on it in 8 Mile in the movie. So I'm like, I might have something here. You know what I mean?
2: Oh, you think?
0: You know what I mean? I might be good at this shit. So, you know, I did joints like Walk in New York, All We Got Is Us, These Evil Streets Is Rough, Rest in Peace of Panama P.I. And a lot of the second album, All We Got Is Us, the album, I produced a lot of joints. Adolf, he produced Get a Life, Better Off Dead. It's called Better Off Dead.
1: Shit,
0: yeah, Better Off Dead was crazy. And a joint called Pump Motherfuckers. Stiggy produced A Getaway Thinking, or Two Rights So Make It Wrong. Like, we all produced joints from that album. You know what I'm saying? And that was an album close to us. It was dark. You know, we was watching Illuminati tapes and shit. You know what I mean?
2: Who
0: that's
2: was
0: how
2: it?
0: We came up with this last thing and shit. We was watching that shit heavy, like Illuminati, like the big screen TVs. Yeah. You know, watching Illuminati tapes, man. All this secret society shit. That shit went to our music and went to our whole way of thinking too. We was running around like paranoid that it was a new world order. Until it was 20 years later, it's like,
2: now that's real shit though, because a lot of people was on that, like Behold the Pale Horse, reading that book, all these things. We was into that, you know what I'm saying?
1: And it smoking dust though.
2: Nobody talks about. Excuse me, I ain't saying nothing. I don't mean nobody talks about it. I want to talk about your transition too, because you did music, you did production, but you was also on that screen.
0: Yeah,
2: like
0: you
2: did TV and movies. Mm-hmm. You know what I'm saying? How'd you transition into that?
0: That was just like on some. I never thought I was gonna be an actor or even. I wasn't even thinking about that. You know what I mean? I was thinking about I want to be a rapper like Slick Rick. You know what I'm saying? Rakim. You know what I'm saying? LL, KRS-One. I wanted to be that. You know what I'm saying? But there was an audition called Strap, and the whole honest truth, we all went to the audition. And that was my first time going to an audition. Russell Simmons was like, yo, my man Forrest Whitaker. I didn't know who Forrest Whitaker was. He was like, yo, he's shooting a movie. He looking for some young talent. Maybe one of y'all dudes will get it. You never know. One of y'all might be a movie star. That's what he said. We went in there. I got the call back. I was like, yo. They called me back again. I was like, yo, this could be something serious. Like, yo, they called me. So I'm studying the script, went in there and bagged it. You know what I'm saying? On some real, like, I gotta fight for this. At that point, it was like, yo, because they had other people too who was going for it. It wasn't just me. So now it's like, step your game up, son. They like you. Don't fuck it up.
1: Yeah.
0: You know what I'm saying? You basically got it. Just go in there and get it. Mm-hmm. And that's what I did. Me and Bokeem Woodbine, we was the last two standing. Mm. It was a lot of us. A lot of different rappers too. You know what I mean? Not just me. It was other rappers that was out. They was auditioning. Everybody was trying to get that role. And, you know, it was my first role, Bamboo, and I lit the shit up, lit the screen up. That fire that was, when I watched Strap, the fire that was in me is, I'm like, yo, who is that kid?
2: Wow.
0: Like, yo, who is that nigga? That nigga was ill.
3: Out of all the movies and shows, which was your favorite character?
0: The favorite character would have to be, my favorite cat probably was Q from Alicia.
3: Okay.
0: You know what I'm saying? Because he was like smooth, he was funny, and it was good writing. You know what I'm saying? Alicia was cool. It was like a wholesome TV show, and I'm really a wholesome person. Like, you know, it was close to my character, like the bad boy character. You know, because I come from Queens, I seen so much, I can do that because it's something I can emulate. Something I seen before, something I could copy, something I could tap into.
3: It was relatable.
0: Relatable, but Q was more like me. Like, he was just a cool dude who was misunderstood. You know what I'm saying?
2: Yeah, yeah.
0: And I almost had the spinoff. Like, they were sitting down talking about, yo, if you want to do a spinoff, what would you do? I was like, yo, let's do the barbershop. And then if people really know Moesha, that was on the barbershop. with the my father was the dude from damn man, one of those classic movies. My father, I'm drawing a blank, but look it up. We did the Mauritian. I was gonna do the barbershop, but they didn't. I didn't get the spinoff. If I would have got the spinoff, it would have been crazy. It would have been crazy.
2: Yeah.
0: I was like, y'all want to get shot on the show? All that. I was, cause yo, JJ got shot, right?
2: Yeah. On Good Times. Good Times, word.
0: You remember JJ got shot on Good Times?
2: Yeah.
0: I was like, yo, I gotta get shot, son. It was like, yo, what are you talking about? I was like, yo, JJ got shot. They was like,
2: That becomes legendary.
0: It didn't go through.
3: Yeah, absolutely, man. I was gonna was say like, that, but he answered it.
0: It was in the meeting like this. The white dude was in the back like this.
2: Nah, I'm done.
3: Yeah, because, you know, we know you as the rough.
0: Lawrence Jacob was my father, yeah. Okay. Yeah, from Cooley High was my father.
2: Okay.
0: Stop playing with me, man.
2: Okay.
0: Stop.
2: No, Cooley High, and that was a classic.
0: He was my pops on Moesha. He was going to have the spinoff. It didn't work out, though, but that was my favorite character.
2: And that's dope that you said that, because Sin just mentioned... He was like, yo, you know, the way we knew you as in Onyx, you know what I'm saying? For you to make that transition, that's when I realized about you. I was like, oh, this nigga's ill. Because he can do what he did as a member of Onyx and then go on Mauesha and be this cool cat and just chill and just act. Yeah. And that's when I was like, yo, rappers got a chance to do a lot.
0: Well, Ice Cube showed me that. When Ice Cube did, you know, Boys in the Hood.
2: Boys in the Hood.
0: I mean, Ice T showed me that. When, you know, we watching Colors, Run DMC. Mm-hmm. All these dudes was on TV and movies. They showed me that. You know what I'm saying? When I saw Beat Street, I'm like, yo, that dude named Lee, he was ill. I'm like, yo, Lee was ill, man. Everybody wanted to be Lee. They wanted to dress like Lee.
2: Yeah.
0: Lee was the cool little dude. He was sitting in the demographic, my demographic. The young dudes was gravitating towards Lee when you watch Beat Street.
2: Yeah.
0: You know what I'm saying? You wanted to be him. So we was getting these hip-hop images on screen before we even thought about it. Yo, I'm watching Run DMC, Crush Groove. Yo, this is crazy. Fat boys. You know what I'm saying? Delirious.
2: That's
0: so
2: right.
0: So the rappers already tapped into it. So when it came there, it was like, oh, they did it. I could do it. You know what I'm saying? They was basically inspiration, especially like Ice Cube. Boys in the Hood was crazy, you know. Menace of Society, Kane, and all of that. You know what I'm saying?
2: But I seen them, like, they did gangster movies. You know what I'm saying? Ice Cube did Boys in the Hood. Colors was Ice-T. The only person I saw do something different was the Fresh Prince, but he started out.
0: How could I leave out Fresh Prince?
2: But Will Smith started out.
0: How could I leave out Will Smith? Yeah,
2: but he started out a certain way, which was easy for that transition. Right. When I saw Frederick Starr go from here to the cool kid on Mauesha.
0: Let's not leave out Will Smith because he probably is the top guy that was saying, hey, Will Smith is doing it. He's on TV. All right,
2: so that was inspiration. You know what I'm saying?
1: He was the example.
0: Yeah, he was definitely the example. And it's crazy because there was a TV show called B-Boys that Russell Simmons and Quincy Jones was going to produce. And it was supposed to be like the next... After Fresh Prince, what they was going to do.
2: Mm.
0: And I flew out to L.A. with Jam Master Jay, just me and Jay, man.
2: Oh, man.
0: And that's the first time I came to Cali. I had audition for that TV show. And I met Michael Rapaport. He was there. I remember this white kid talking mad junk playing basketball. That was Michael Rapaport. And what's the Michael Rapaport movie he was in? Jungle? Zebrahead.
2: Zebrahead, yeah.
0: This is before that.
2: Yeah, you're going back.
0: This is like, I'm telling you. And the TV show never happened with the B-Boy shit. But I remember going with Jay and be like, yo, this shit is real. This Hollywood shit is real. You know what I'm saying? I was Quincy Jones. I'm looking at Quincy Jones in the meeting. I'm just a little dude from Queens. I'm on the plane with Jay first class. We going to do an interview for a TV show.
2: Mm.
0: You know what I'm saying? So... That's when I was like, yo, this is real. You know what I'm saying? Jay gave me, Jay was like my big brother.
2: Mm.
0: You know what I mean? I had the key.
2: Whose big brother wasn't he, man?
0: Straight up.
2: Rest in peace, Jam Master Jay.
0: He was holding it down.
3: So let's bring everything up to current, to what's going on right now. We got 100 bats, right? That's
0: 100 bats.
3: 100 bats out there.
0: Bats, bats the fuck up.
2: That's the deal.
0: Just thought about that.
2: That's the word.
1: That's a blend between 100 Mad, which is the label that Dro got, with, you know, 100 Mad with 100 Bats. So
2: okay.
3: Bats. We just did something with
0: Wordplay.
3: We just did something with one of your artists as well from Canada. A.O. Biggs.
0: Oh yeah, Biggs is my nigga. A.O. Biggs, man. A.O. Biggs, he fuck with 100 Mad. I like A.O. Biggs. A.O. Biggs. You know, you could just look at his face and tell he got a story. You know what I mean? He you can tell he's real
4: typing.
0: Yeah, nah, he just like when I'm telling you, real niggas recognize real niggas. You can just see it from afar. Yeah, Biggs is good, and he's nice. He's nice with that shit.
3: So that's what I wanted to ask, because now you're working with Ricky Batts, A.O. Biggs, like
1: Johnny Boga.
3: Vulgar.
0: Yeah, so, I just like I said, I like real hip hop music, man. Okay. You know, everybody in their own right that rock with 100 Matters is nice in their own right. And they all rock hip hop shit, you know. It's just, you know, cool niggas. We got a love for the same thing, which is hip hop. So that keeps the shit really genuine, cause niggas really love what they do. Like Rick Batts, he love this. We was all on the way over. I'm like, yo, how many songs you got, my nigga? This nigga got mad songs, my nigga. I don't know. Y'all rap niggas, y'all be coming playing one or two records and think y'all niggas is doing something. Stop. Niggas got a lot of records. Niggas is working.
1: They fire.
3: They got
1: too.
3: A catalog.
0: Catalog. We're fire shit. Back to back. I'm like, damn, this nigga got albums. So that's what it is, man. We all love this hip hop shit. Everybody rocking with us, love what they do. And we just, you know, it's a worldwide thing. We got Snow Goons niggas in, you know, Germany. They're part of the situation in a way, you know what I mean? Because they rocking with us.
2: That's dope.
0: We got niggas in different countries, man. All over, like, for real, that just rock with 100 Mad. Niggas all over. Africa, you know what I'm saying? South America. We got producers out there producing records for us, you know what I'm saying? Shout out to DJ O-Dash, 100 Mad. Like, we got, 100 Mad is not just the rappers either. We got producers, camera niggas. All types of niggas represent 100 Mad.
3: So
0: shout to my nigga Ryan Pinkley, 100 Mad camera niggas. Like, we got, oh, he's ill too. He's coming up director with the camera. But everybody represents their own shit too. Like, he representing, you know what I'm saying, Gotham City boys. But we all represent 100 Mad. I represent Official Nas, but still 100 Mad. Like, you know what I mean? It's like a sub-label.
2: Yeah.
0: Umbrella type.
2: You put it all together.
0: Yeah.
2: You know what I mean?
0: Yeah.
2: How you got, so the way that the game changed, the way you came up, and like I said, I came in the same era, it was grassroots. Mm. It was hard. It was tangible things. It was dats. It was CDs. Yeah. We had to burn them.
0: Yeah.
2: Then we had to, you know, put them outside. We had to sell it out the trunk.
0: Yep.
2: But the game changed with the internet and everything. So with that transition and you and the disposition that you in now, you know what I'm saying? How are you ensuring that what Bats is doing and the Gotham City Boys and everything, how are you making everything moving and adapting to all that?
0: Well, we all got to adapt to this shit. It's all, it's not like, nowadays, it ain't even about the talent. It's about views and who could go viral or come to something. So you got to play the game. You know what I'm saying? Because at this point, talent is not going to make it. You got to have charisma. You got to have more than that. You know what I'm saying? This nigga got star quality. You know what I'm saying? So you're going to see it when you see a live show, when you meet him in person, you see what's really good with the music. It just, you know what I'm saying, just makes sense.
2: Mm-hmm.
0: You know, a lot of people don't possess that. You know, Leo Cohen, who's, you know, put us in the game, he said, I don't fuck with music. I fuck with personalities.
2: Mm.
0: Personalities makes a person what they gonna be. You know what I'm saying? And the music comes after that. If you got the right personality, most likely the music is gonna make its way. You know what I'm saying? Not the other way around. Especially not in today's climate. You know, it's all about how many followers you got. You know, what you posting up and, you know what I'm saying? Let me see your food. Shh, take a picture of your food. And you probably ain't even your food. You just walking by somebody eating. You just take a picture. Nigga, we got a lot of niggas fronting out here. So, you know, they got bots. It's all types of weird shit going on, man. Yeah. So, you know, when, like you said, when we came up, you had to have a record deal. Like, you had to go in the office. Yeah. And they told you no. Fuck them niggas. You in the fuck. You know, and then nigga told you yes. Oh, shit, I got a record deal. Mm-hmm. And then you got money behind you. You walking in the office like you own this shit. You know what I'm saying? And then you get dropped. It happens to everybody. You know what I'm saying?
2: Yeah.
0: Except for niggas who control their masters and those type of niggas. But for most part, a lot of artists, think we got signed and we got dropped. Yeah. You know what I'm saying?
3: That's real. A lot of people. Yeah.
0: Now it's indie, independent. Now you're independent. You gotta make your shit work. You know, lucky for us. Before that, we had Def Jam pumping money into the brand.
2: Yeah.
0: So 30 years later, the brand can still work. Mm-hmm. These artists today, especially if they're independent, they don't have the money or to build their brand up to where 30 years later they can still rock with it.
3: The security and longevity.
2: And that's real talk.
0: It costs money to brand this shit. You know what I'm saying? And you know, you have records like Slam, those type of records, those one records. We got a million records, but it'd be like one record that's like the standout record. You know what I'm saying? That's gonna keep your lights on. Mm. You know what I'm saying? We was lucky enough to have a few of those records. You know what I'm saying? In my opinion, but you know it's hard to get those records, and that's why New York rappers, the A&Rs, the executives in hip hop, they know what's up. It's time to sign New York rappers again, because you could count on your finger. Thing is, how many New York rappers
2: got
0: legit record deals with Atlantic, Def Jam, 300, all these record labels. How many New York niggas, and I'm going to keep it real, all these niggas who own these record labels, all the top niggas, they started with New York rappers. Mm-hmm. All of them.
2: That's right.
0: And they not signing nobody from New York. They signing a few rappers, and the rappers they signing ain't sounding like real rappers. They might as well live in an A.
2: Real talk.
0: I'm just keeping it 100. So
2: no doubt.
0: It's time for the executives who's making those decisions, who started at Def Jam, because most of them niggas started at Def Jam. I was in there with them. And they running the industry.
2: It was all of these niggas. I don't
0: names. We know what it is.
2: It is what it is.
0: And they not signing real rappers, but like I said, real rappers back. So I think they know that too, because they know what it is. So let's sign these New York rappers. Let's get these niggas out there and let's make it happen.
2: It's time.
0: Let's bring New York back.
3: I want to ask you a question, right? Because we're talking about the internet and all that stuff. If you had Instagram back at the height of your career, how do you think you would have went with that?
0: I don't know, man.
2: That's, man, to I the think moon. About that,
0: like, but like you said, like we had other ways. Like there was no Instagram, but I think that nigga Q-Tip said something like a hip hop forum. I was like, now you think about a hip hop forum, that's how we communicated with hip hop back in the days. Niggas had forums and shit. You know what I'm saying? Before the internet, it was like people getting
3: Source
0: together.
3: Source magazine,
0: Double XL. Vibes. Yeah. So we had our shit. Five mics, niggas want to get nigga, I got five mics. I think it was the last A's verse, I think. So I got mine.
2: No doubt.
0: So I think I got two. I think I got one for What If. But yeah, everybody wanted to get the five mics because that was like a stamp of approval that you're nice.
2: Yeah,
0: you know
2: what
0: I'm saying? I got mine, I was like, oh shit, they put it in there.
1: Hip-hop quotable.
0: So we had our own thing going on, you know what I'm saying? We didn't need Instagram. We did it our way. And it's gonna, and then 10 years later it's gonna be some other shit.
2: Yeah.
0: It's 5 years later some other shit.
3: Let's talk about this joint though. The loyalty record.
0: Oh, that's crazy.
3: That loyalty record right there.
0: Yeah.
3: Is something that's gonna stay in our playbook. It's definitely gonna go up there. A couple of joints gonna go up, but this one is definitely gonna stay on there.
0: Yeah.
3: So we definitely need to drop some of you guys.
0: Mm-hmm. Yeah, we was thinking about loyalty for the next single. Mm-hmm. I think you just you just okayed it.
1: Either that or ladies and gentlemen.
0: Nah, I think that's the one.
2: And loyalty hits.
0: And loyalty is. So we gonna move with that. Thanks to them BX boys, A&R. Yeah, they A&R the whole album. So we gonna move with that. We gonna get the cameras and get that visual to you.
3: Yeah, Voga, I got the whole album, Voga.
0: Voga album next. Johnny Voga album next.
3: Okay.
0: Word.
3: Comfort and Chaos. So we're going to take a music break, and when we come back, man, Ricky Batts, Fredro Starr, Boga, everybody in the building. Tuffy in the building.
0: Tuffy in the building. OG Tuffy.
3: All sponsored by the hip hop food truck outside. Where that grub at?
1: Word. He's coming right now. He just texted me.
0: We need the biggie burgers. The biggest sandwiches. Let's go. The sandwiches.
2: They got an Onyx dish out there right now, right?
0: I want the biggest sandwiches. I guess the ones we do, I guess we're gonna love it.
2: Hey yo, listen, let's go to break, but before we do, if you want your music spun, if you got that fire, if you got that fuel, if you believe in yourself and you want your music heard, submit your music to music@thembxboys.com. 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Lou Blaze, get him.

0: got
1: how good back. Is the food?
0: Oh, my man grubbing right now.
2: I'm gonna be Onyx.
3: It's hard to
2: go
3: for
4: me. I'm gonna be Onyx.
3: I will talk to you. Fred, let's talk about some gas and some milk stuff. What are you trying to do at this point in your career, acting-wise? Because I know what you've done.
2: You're shaking the soup up, man.
3: I'm not mad at that.
2: Shout out to the hip-hop shop, bro.
0: Absolutely.
2: This is crazy.
3: Bananas.
2: Right now?
3: That's what I'm having.
1: Chicken.
4: My bananas.
1: It's chicken, not bananas.
2: I'm gonna try and enjoy it. Oh my God. Oh my Lord. Lord have mercy. Crazy. Yo, you know, we got a lot of things moving. You know, I think it's time to start.
1: Ching Bing. What up?
2: Making things happen, man. Word up. We rolling?
1: Mm-hmm.
3: I know you're not sure with the music. I saw some of the things y'all did overseas. I saw KRS-One. I saw Razor. I saw some friends.
2: Oh, Razor, KRS-One.
3: Yeah, that's my people.
2: Yo, shout to Razor, man. KRS-One. I saw KRS-One in LA, man. Just I was getting a lesson just watching a master at work. He called me on stage, caught me off guard, man. And KRS-One is a master at this thing, and Razor is with him. And Razor got this song called The 10 Rap Commandments. And you know, if you listen to that song, you're saying a lot of real shit. I'm working with Razor. I got some joints for him. Yeah.
3: That's my man too. We do the hip hop tours.
2: Good kid.
3: He's a good kid. Got a good heart. Loves hip hop.
2: Mm-hmm.
3: But you've elevated. You've done so much in music. You've done so much on the road, and you've done a lot of acting.
2: Mm-hmm.
3: Do you want to elevate your acting? Do you? I mean, I don't think you don't look old enough to play somebody's dad, somebody's grandpa.
2: Oh, I can do it, of course.
3: But I know you can, because you are somebody's dad.
2: Mm-hmm.
3: So, can we start talking about some roles?
2: You don't have to. You know what I'm saying? Because I'm at that age where, not just age-wise, but mentally-wise, too.
3: Yes, sir.
2: So, you know, once you get to that age, you can really play that part.
3: I love that.
2: You know what I'm saying?
3: It's real. That's real. That's the reality.
2: You got gray hairs on your beard.
3: I sure do.
2: I cut mine off, see? No, he's not. Hey, yeah. The OGs, man.
1: Yeah, you cut your head off. Hair off, right? Jordan did too.
2: Right?
3: I ain't mad at that.
0: I think Tuffy's trying to get you into his next project. That's what it is.
2: Yo, you got a new movie? Oh, okay. See,
0: this is where this is going.
2: Okay.
0: So this is what we should talk about.
3: Yeah, we're gonna talk about it offline. I'm gonna get your current email address so I can send you a script to look at.
2: Yeah.
3: And we'll figure it out. SAG, non-SAG, Rome's in the house. There's a lot of stuff going on, brother. We were just talking about your era and how hip hop was, and then one of the Street Team Kings walks in the door.
0: Mm-hmm.
3: Rome, Bad Boy, one of the original Street Team Kings. It's a beautiful thing. I think that's one of the things we have to return to give hip hop, because we didn't have social media. We had Street Team.
0: That's right.
5: Absolutely.
3: And social media is not the end all be all. It just cannot be. Sometimes you gotta be seriously about your Street Team and getting it right. And putting up them stickers and putting up them signs and hitting the streets and let cats know.
2: You still doing it?
3: Still doing it. So I say that to say, I'm looking forward to 2025. And put the Federal Star in the right film project.
2: Yeah. I need some Street Team right now. I'm not coming up. Hold on.
3: Okay.
2: But yeah.
3: You and Bass got that.
2: Listen, I don't like to be eating, but this food is crazy right now.
3: Hip Hop Chef.
2: He's doing it right now. Hip Hop Chef, make sure y'all follow him on Instagram. Probably a lot, but this is crazy right here. This is crack right here.
0: Hip hop food truck, baby.
3: You said your food is crack right here.
2: It's crack, son. You got it.
5: Yeah. So with that being said, we're going to go grub on this. Ricky Bass is going to take over and do what he do.
2: Okay. I'm going to just sit back and
5: hold the beat on, let him do what he do.
2: I'm going to get right now. Okay. Get busy.
1: yo, where we at? We at, right?

Let them boot when they bark. Out the garage, something foreign, out moving the dark. I'm from the era when obsession bags was loose in the parks. Don't get laid up at Hunts Point, the murder rate's off the chart. Like Larry Davis, nigga crazy, blazing everything.

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So the

0: door. Bet.
1: Yes.
0: Yes.
2: Damn. That boy, boy, get that boy light. God damn.
0: Yo, what's that?
2: Jeez.
0: That
2: yo, get the fire extinguisher.
0: Put that
2: man.
0: Off.

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0: The one and only DJ Luble.
2: Pushing the culture forward with them BX boys, one artist at a time.

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0: Tap in.
1: There we go.
2: Yeah, I gotta say, you're not trying. You definitely doing.
0: Nah, no doubt. Right. No doubt.
2: You definitely doing. You know what I'm saying? And I gotta say this: the first time I seen you, I was behind the scenes, and you was doing a cypher.
0: Okay. Which one? Which one? How long ago was this?
2: Dude, he was a youngin', man. Something cypher. I forgot what it was. But you was in a room full of hungry wolves.
1: A grown ass.
2: He was wolves. In the mix with grown ass. Yeah, I saw them. And you know, you went off.
0: Okay.
2: And then
0: I'm
2: next
0: trying to
2: time,
0: think about when this was.
2: Oh, man.
0: Like 2019, you think, around there?
2: Probably 2019, 2018,
0: okay,
2: something like that.
0: Yeah.
2: I know it was definitely before your first album.
0: Yeah.
2: Your first project.
0: Word.
2: You know what I mean? As a matter of fact, I was with Jack Thriller.
0: Okay.
2: So I'm with Jack Thriller. We're talking about some other shit over here in the corner, and I hear you going off. And I got this thing where I can listen to both conversations at the same time. So I'm listening to you rapping over here, and I'm still conducting business. Mm. I'm like, yo, who's that little dude?

0: I think they give you a hard time because of your age coming to build.
1: Yeah, that
0: right?
1: Shit was, I was 14 at the time, and you know, they don't play in the city or Jersey or anywhere. Like, most of the time you won't get in, but I don't know, they made me go right downstairs. That show, that was the Lyricist Lounge. I was 14. I was the youngest to ever do it.
2: I'm glad you
1: and
2: said that.
1: And I went downstairs because, you know, they got the downstairs VIP area. Mm-hmm. And Benny the Butcher was down there. And we sat, like, he didn't even go upstairs or nothing. We were just chilling for an hour. He was kicking game and just telling me, you know, dropping gems and shit, giving me mad advice. And this is right before, like, Griselda went crazy. So this is, like, 2019 around. And, yeah, but after I did my thing and I rocked at the show, they let me stay upstairs for the rest of the
2: day. Yeah, so you felt good. You know what's funny about you mentioning that? Because that was the first thing I was gonna mention. Okay. I didn't know me and Sin didn't talk about the order of the questions we're gonna pose or topics.
1: Gotcha.
2: But once you say the Lyricist Lounge, that goes way back. You know that's a legendary spot.
1: I used to listen to the mixtapes and shit, the Lyricist Lounge mixtapes. When I was younger, when I first got Spotify, you know, I would go on, I didn't have premium yet, so I would go on the radio stations at everybody, and I came across the Lyricist Lounge shit, and all my favorite rappers did it.
2: That's
1: you know?
2: It. Now, let me tell you something real quick. Number one, well, I'm going to tell you something. Let's tell the public something, Sin. First of all, before you came along, Foxy Brown held the title of being the youngest person ever to be at the Lyricist Lounge.
0: Slash female.
2: Word. Yeah. And then Lil D comes along. So you
1: I didn't
2: took
1: beat
2: that.
1: The female record, but
2: yeah, you didn't beat the female record, but you beat the male record.
1: She was like 14 too, bro. But yeah. I had her pegged by a couple months.
2: Yeah.
1: So that shit was crazy. Shout out to Foxy Brown though. That's
2: absolutely, absolutely.
1: Grew up on her music. Salute.
0: Let's bring it back a little bit before we bring it to the present time. So here it is. You're 14, you're 12 years old.
1: Okay.
0: Doing ciphers.
1: You're
0: doing ciphers. But what inspired you to say, I want to write rhymes? I want to be an artist.
1: I always loved hip-hop, man. Driving around in the car with my dad as a little kid, he would just play all kinds of music, but especially hip-hop, and he'd be doing his thing and always, you know, showing me, you know, Run DMC, LL, Big, Nas, Hove, M. And, you know, when you love something so much, you always want to be a part of it. You know, you always want to be a part of the things you love. So I was just chilling and I decided I didn't have nothing to do. I was going to write a rhyme. Brought it out to my pops who showed me hip hop. He was like, yo, that's dope. Write another one. Once I started getting a knack for it, I was like, all right, let me put this shit on YouTube. Let me put it on Instagram, see what I could do with it. Next thing you know, it catches attention of like Michael Rapaport and, you know, Lord Finesse and Vinny Paz and shit went super viral, you know?
2: Yeah.
1: So at that point, I'm like, you know what? I'm going to just keep it running. I'm going to keep doing my thing. And let's see how far we can take it. And it's been a ride ever since, you know?
2: And shout out to your pops, too. And he was in advertising, right?
1: He worked in advertising, but I mean... He had an ear for something because he came up with hip-hop. Like, he was fucking with hip-hop when it was Cold Crush Brothers and Spoonie G and Jimmy Spicer all the way back at the beginning. And he used to break dance a little bit. He used to do graffiti on the train. So I think that more than anything was the reason why he was able to realize that I had a talent.
2: Absolutely.
1: And we watched back those videos and the Cypher ones, you know, where I really came with my A game. I'm like, yo, that shit's crazy. But some of the freestyles I was doing on Instagram, I'm like, yo, I don't know why we thought that shit was so crazy, but, you know, everybody starts somewhere.
2: That's right.
1: And I'm glad we kept believing.
2: That's right.
1: Oh, yeah.
0: It picked up and it started running. And I got to say this, man. First and foremost, shout out to Pops.
1: Facts.
0: For two reasons. For one, for grooming you to the artist that you are today.
1: Yep.
0: And two, he's a cancer survivor.
1: Yes, he is.
3: It's your favorite guys. DBA Sports. Taking over your mobile device.
4: Doing it big right now.
5: When the king dies, I choose to take his own life and be laid to rest with his soul.

0: doctor.
1: You're a doctor? Well, you can fight known things. I don't know how to fight the unknown.
2: I say we find the royal tomb and we find the answer.
3: I'm going to surprise you, Quentin. I say we do, too.

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0: Beast the Vision. 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
3: Griselda.
0: I heard the bitch got upset by them clipping in EBT. 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
1: Doing it big right now.
2: Talk about the streets. Yeah, baby.
3: Yeah, that's what we're going to do. We're going to talk about the streets. 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It's rubbing me the wrong way when these rappers speak comfortably about street life. It's

bitches in St. Regis. 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
1: I can see.
3: I would say the best halftime show ever. Ever.
2: Let's go. 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
1: DJ Suave. 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What?
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0: 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You listening to DJ Maker? 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
1: I would say the best halftime show ever. 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
2: Motherfucking mini man shit episodes, nigga. 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
0: Watch out, we'll kill us on why no.
3: Yo, what up? 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You know, I'm going to let you slide with that Mega thing, but you my guy. You know what I'm saying? 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
1: Hey yo, this the one Chatty O, CRU representative. And I'm rocking on No Wax shit with my man DJ Mega. Y'all already know what it is.

0: understand it. First, you want to be a stick-up kid, right? But then
1: zombie
0: you got shot. Now you're a bass head. You're all messed up, man. Your life is crap. Hey, Pookie, clean
1: zombie
0: yourself up,
1: land.
0: Man. Maybe I'll give you a job.

0: Shut up.
1: And I was rubbing on that girl, man. It's crazy, man. It's got me, man. I got no control over it, man. I try to kick, man. So this be calling me, man. Be calling me, man. I just got to go to it. Need help, man.
0: Come on, Kim.
2: White is pure. The scripture says white robed angels sang the story, sang the story.
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throat poke. I found a plug, I had the cash waiting. 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

have been the reverend. I learned my 1-2s and my ABCs, then my OZPs. After that, I was TTG. Don't get smacked up while you sleep like you DDG. Post in front the building, fuck what the super saying, get off my DBZ. Still buy a chopped cheese with EBT. I've been on point, word of CP3. Got jumped and found all them niggas dolo. I've been low in Jack and Polo. My new wife got some brains on her, so facetious. Oh Jesus, what they say when they quote my features. I'm at the crib feeding ducks on the beaches. You in the nosebleeds, high as bleachers. Come meet the dealers.

0: black, man. 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
1: You know, rap was more of an art expression then. Like, we didn't understand the money side of rap. Yeah, we was just trying to, you know, make a name for ourselves. We was, you know, trying to, you know, get our art out there, get our music out there. Like, making a record was the goal, you know what I mean? Making money didn't come until we realized, yo, making a lot of money. But in the beginning, it was all about the record. But now music is, you know, hip-hop is, you know, more universal.

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1: Yeah, yeah, you already know what it is, baby. 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Today is Thursday, March 27th. Pisces season is gone. I was like, yo, where the fuck Pisces season went? It was just here 2 days ago, and now it's gone. Whatever, though. Every season they turning up this year. But you already know, man. Regular shit. I'm asking for a friend podcast on YouTube. The Purple Room Freestyle on YouTube. You know what I mean? Regular shit. Shot the O. You know how that shit go, man. We gonna turn up today, baby. Grind Season Radio. And BX Boys. Shitting me?

0: 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It's your girl Sunny So Fancy, and I'm here tuned in with my boy GSV. You already know it's the only radio show moving. Make sure y'all tune in. You know the vibes.
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No wax shit. 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

0: I spit my verse. 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
1: Uh-huh.
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1: I can see.
3: I would say the best halftime show ever. 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
2: Let's go. 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

0: 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You listening to DJ Maker. 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
0: 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Watch out, whatever killer song, why not?
3: 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This is Mega. 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You know, I'm gonna let you slide with that Mega thing, but you my guy, you know what I'm saying? 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

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Y'all already know what it is.

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4: Smelling like a bag of dope. But take a slippers, take a picture like who that the Pope. 21 questions, told my wife that I'm a trainer. I need 20 more sessions, nigga. 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

ain't never been a thief. New Year's Eve at Visions with fucking Meech, nigga. Tending trucks, what we wildin' in. Now I'm modeling another care package from Solomon.

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I learned my 1-2s and my ABCs, then my OZPs. After that, I was TTG. Don't get smacked up while you sleep like you DDG. Post in front the building, fuck what the super saying, get off my DBZ. Still buy a chopped cheese with EBT. I've been on point, word of CP3. 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I'm at the crib feeding ducks on the beaches. 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

0: black, man. 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
1: You know, rap was more of an art expression then. 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But now music is, you know, hip-hop is, you know, more universal.

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1: 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Grew up a stump down dog, number one groundhog.
2: All I got is clucks and junkyards in my car logs.
1: All these suckers.
2: All these ball hogging, we get money.
1: All when the spring, summer, fall, autumn, jumping out the dun.
2: Fresher than some palm olive.
1: Got your wife coming home, smelling like a pop condom. Barking like a dog named Rover with the bow wow. Rubber band stacks, couple few hundred thou wow.
2: I done made a million in these streets, my run legendary. Yes. First comes your safety, then the corner comes secondary. Y'all don't need these 10 crack commandments that was said already. Nah. Think you big, don't you? Well, you can fit in any cemetery. I done been in every situation you can muster up.
3: Everyone.
2: We don't make adjustments to these that adjust to us.
3: Never.
2: In a jam, my white friends call it clusterfuck. While sitting in that van, I yell, I bet you won't uncuff these rap generic. When it's up, it's stuck. Never had the feds knocking while looking for the stuff to flush. How these making out? They never gave his OG a date. Well, that's the kiss of death, so tell that fucker up. You like Escobar in your hood? Okay, enough's enough. You the type I'd punch all in your chest until you

0: in junkyards in my car logs.
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0: Fresher than some palm olive.
1: Got your wife coming home, smelling like a pop condom, barking like a dog named Rover with the bow wow.
0: Yeah.
1: Rubber band stacks,
0: couple few hundred thou wow.
1: They know I'm from Hill Block. Drippy mild sauce, playing with that food. I turn your kitchen to the child hall. Spot smell like pine cones, high tech and pine sauce. Cowboy, no rhinestone, bounce back like Rambo. Babysitting bricks and limestone without no child care. Townhome skirming while I'm burning up the town square. Playing with that sack, I get you laid out like a lawn chair. Catch a case on my behalf, you scraping up that bonfire. Put on for my hood, I know they love the way I carry it. All my money off the books, they call me the librarian. Caught a couple dear old strawberries, crossed from Ludington. Luck been locked in the library, he been studying. Touching duckets like a bag boy, we be duffling. Chasing big bank, blazing dank while we hustling. Sipping good drink in the Rafe off of Sunderland. My pape talk for me, I don't do a lot of mumbling. Grew up a stump down dog, number one groundhog.
0: All I got is clucks and junkyards in my car logs.
1: All these sucking.
0: All these ball hogging, we get money.
1: Or when the spring, summer, fall, autumn, jumping out the dun.
0: Fresher than some palm olive.
1: Got your wife coming home.

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It's your boy Henny Billet, and you're tuning into the Rhythm Kitchen with your boy Tupante on Damn BX Boys Radio.

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It's like tea pulling for your support. 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It's too hard to be soft. 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
1: The decoupling of the nuclear
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5: 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Pisces season is gone. I was like, yo, where the fuck Pisces season went? It was just here 2 days ago, and now it's gone. Whatever, though. Aries season, they turning up this year. But you already know, man, regular shit. I'm asking for a friend podcast on YouTube. The Purple Room Freestyle on YouTube. You know what I mean? Regular shit, shot the O. You know how that shit go, man. We gonna turn up today, baby. 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And BX Boys. Shitting me?

0: 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It's your girl Sunny So Fancy, and I'm here tuned in with my boy GS Vay. 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You know the vibes.
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0: 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Let's go.
1: You already know how the fuck we do it when we step through this thing. Tell me if you my
0: baby. It's that classic Usher.
2: I gotta know, baby.
0: What we talking about?
2: Tell me again.
0: It's that classic Usher.

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2: 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Thursday, April 3rd. It's a fucking movie today, man. Weather's nice outside. I'm feeling good. I'm looking good. I'm smelling good. You already know what it is. I want to give a big happy birthday to my sister, Lizette. Big happy birthday to my nephew, Little Nelson. You already know the vibes, baby. Grind Season Radio. You shitting me? Shout to my man, O. Shout to Sincere. 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You already know what it is, baby. Let's vibe out. I do what I want to do. Shitting me?

0: 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You know the streets don't know how.
1: 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I'm vibing today. 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Them BX boys, let's go.

0: Yeah, baby, Grind Season Radio. I'm talking my shit today, baby. It's nice outside. I'm drinking outside today. Listen, man, we're going to have some fun today. Shout to the whole Grind Season. Shout to that boy Flo. Shout to that boy Twin City. Shout to that boy Me 16. Shout to P. Shout to the whole motherfucking Grind Season, man. Shout to my son Jay Stacks. Do remember, I'm asking for a friend podcast on YouTube right now. Let's vibe today.
1: True bad man, no cry.
0: This is how I'm feeling. 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
0: R&B vibes.
1: You hurt.
0: I am the mood.

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Mama Love, what's up? 75 coming soon, huh? 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

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If your mother was born in the 70s or the 80s, Grind Season Radio, baby. Let's vibe.

I promise you, I'm vibing today. Nothing is messing up my day. 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Shout out to my nigga Mike. What are we really doing? 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

0: Yeah. 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I am vibing. 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Everybody, everything was just perfect. I just knew I was going to have a good day. And I'm going to spread this energy through the airwaves, man. Thank y'all for listening, man. My name is Vague. Grind Season Vague. GS Vague. You know what I'm saying? We vibing. Let's vibe. I'm giving y'all good vibes. Mariah Carey, Mace, baby, let's go.
1: I thought I told you that we won't stop.
0: This R&B, baby. This R&B.

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1: Yo, New York in the house. Cool. It's Brooklyn in the house.
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1: 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Back.

0: Yo, what up? It's your boy SNS, and you now rocking with my nigga Vague, man. Grind season, you already know what the fuck going on, man. Harlem shit, bitch. All right.
1: Yeah, baby, we back. I'm not playing today. I told y'all that I'm not playing today. I told you I'm in a great mood. Don't play with me. Play with your mother. I'ma always do me, baby. Grind season. Make sure you check out my YouTube channel, Grind Season Network. Got a whole bunch of shit on there. Content, fire content. I'm asking for a friend podcast. 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Yeah, got a new reality show. Life is Vague. Season 2 coming out. We already filming. That's in production. So get ready for that to come. Probably by the summer. You can expect that. We'll probably have that on Red Coral Universe. So we'll see how things go. But yeah, man, we vibing up here. 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Yeah, man, I'm vibing. I'm showing the love, baby. Let's get it. You know what I'm saying? Let's get it. I'm tired of the talkers. We the doers over here. You know what I'm saying? Honey.

0: Hey, what's up?
1: Why not? We vibing, baby. Shout out to that boy Busta Rhymes. This is a classic. If you know the words, sing them, baby. Loud. 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

0: that. 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Know about you, but her hands was on me. Then she started to feel that the hammer was on me. But she wanted to lick the rapper like candy was on me.
1: Vibes don't stop, baby. Let's go.
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1: 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I'm the

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1: Yeah, yeah, yeah, baby, you already know what it is. 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I'm up here vibing, y'all. How are y'all feeling out there? I'm feeling really fucking good, man. 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Let's get it.
2: Draco. Soldier. 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

0: shit. 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
1: 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Like,

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0: Babe, what's up?
1: Yo, listen. This Ruby Rose shit, right? I'm going to talk about it on the podcast, but I'm going to talk about it here, too. And I'm going to just keep it brief, right? How are you worth $1.4 million, but you said that you make $400,000 a month on OnlyFans? In 3 months, that's $1.2 million, right? 6 months, $2.4 million, right? And in a year, that should be, what, $4.8 million. After taxes, you at least got $2 million. And that's in 1 year. And her total net worth is $1.4 million. The math is not mathing. Y'all got to stop lying about what the fuck y'all make. Stop. I'm still in a good mood, though. Lee's here. We here, baby. Let's go. Grind Season Radio. I'm still vibing. Every Thursday, it's me, baby. Thursday nights is my night. Mr. Thursday night. Hey.

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On the ground, on the floor, zone, pick him up. 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
0: I just hit a stain for Nito.
1: Finesse.
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1: Gang, gang, bling, bling.
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1: They not phony, huh?
0: This car's got it, came from Barcelona.
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1: Babe, what's up?
2: Yeah. Oh, y'all thought I forgot about certain anthems? Yeah. Nah, I didn't.
3: I never had this happen before.
2: Heart broke so deep.
1: Heart broke so deep, it broke it to a melody that day.
2: So, y'all, we vibing today. 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

by God. 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I am the move. Grind Season Radio, baby. Every Thursday. 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I'm the move. 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

I'm vibing. 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

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Orlando, stand up. You already know. It's your man, Big Earl. Ozone legend. Hip-hop pioneer. Representing the O. The Low Zone. It's going to be huge. It's going to be the Love and Loyalty Weekend, which sets off on...

the building, the throwback champ. We got DJ XS. And then on Saturday night, that's when it's going to be crazy. That's when you're going to get all the artists hitting the stage. You know what I'm saying? We got the microphone prince. We got my

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0: Boricua de corazón, boricua lo quiero mucho, boricua de corazón, Puerto Rico es mi orgullo, vaya.
1: You know, they say Puerto Ricans born in the States are not real Puerto Ricans. Same for the Mexicans, Dominicans, Colombians, Cubans, pretty much any Latino that was born in the United States are not considered true to their roots. But let's talk some facts. You can't change your genetics and you can't change your DNA. Your bloodline is your bloodline no matter where you're at. So you're trying to tell me people like Mark Anthony's not Puerto Rican enough because he was born in New York, and people like Selena's not Mexican enough because she was born in Texas? I feel like as long as you represent for your culture, it shouldn't matter where you're at. Facts is facts.

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Yeah, it's Mr. What Up Though himself, Block Forever. 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We out here working. I mean, who really out here working though? Boom!

0: done, we the ones, second to none. Now get to the guns. All I know is this is all I know. Same shit, only difference is shit ain't the same. Stay rich.
1: Yeah, yeah, it's Mr. What Up Though himself, Block Forever. 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
0: Line starting to thin out. Almost showtime. I say we head in.
1: Look at the Jews on that motherfucker. This shit just calling my name already. Them two chicks over there with the Louis pants got some nice jewels on, too. Fuck them thin-ass chains. I want them pants. Fuck you gonna do with some girl pants, nigga?
2: Fuck you mean? I could take them shits right uptown to Dapper Dan's and bam! I got a jacket, a shirt, a belt. Probably even have enough left over to get a pocketbook made for my girl.
1: Hey, yo, look at these niggas. Gucci the fuck out. Fat gold chains, 3 and 4 finger rings. And that watch, oh man, I'm on that shit.
2: Damn, that shit stupid.
0: Word,
2: B.
0: That shit nice, God. That shit look better around my neck, though.
2: Nah, that's my nigga Mag and his crew from Southside. Let them niggas be.
0: I don't know if I could do that, Pee-wee. Them chains looking mighty chunky.
2: I'm just saying, that might be more problems than we need tonight.
0: Yo, if you don't want to partake, you ain't got to. That's on you. But let me worry about what problems I need to be dealing with. Now I think it's time we head in. Show's about to start.

0: Yeah, you already know what it is. It's Spencer Howie the Third, the Polo Weekend, Skillionaire and all that. And I'm here with Hip Hop on the Gram on them BX Boys Radio. You know what I mean? Yo, I'm inviting you all to the Love and Loyalty Weekend Orlando 2026. It's happening April 17th through the 19th. You know what I mean? In Orlando, Florida. Friday the 17th is at the Commission Beer Chamber. Saturday, April 18th is at the Iron Cow for the Body by Nature concert. And we wrap it all up on Sunday, April 19th at Downey Park for the Low Life Barbecue Orlando. You know, this is an annual event. It goes down every year in the City Beautiful. So come rock with us. Come live the culture with us. And come be a part of history, man. The Love and Loyalty Weekend, Orlando 2026. Hanging with them BX Boys Radio. You know, you gotta watch them BX Boys, man. They're even breaking to abandoned building apartments and all that, man. Them BX Boys is real serious, man. Two L's up. Thurston Howell. Peace.
1: Young Moolah, baby.
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1: Doing it big right now.

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Just be human. Yep, that's the work I've been doing anyway. 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It's taking some time, but we getting in. 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

0: happens when you involve yourself in things that you ain't got nothing to do with. Mind your business.
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3: 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Merry Christmas to everyone out there if you celebrate Christmas. 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And you know who's with me. 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
3: 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So, you know, it's Christmas. So, everybody doing out there, if you in the crib chilling and you're listening to us right now, motherfucking salute to you, baby. Another beautiful Christmas, 2025. There's like, what, 6 more days left to the year?
4: Is it?
3: 6 more days left to the year.
4: Wow.
3: Remember this, people, right? Do not go crazy on Christmas. Rent is next week. Remember this, y'all.
4: 7 more days.
3: Don't go crazy blowing your bag. Remember, you gotta pay rent in 7 days. Do not forget.
4: Damn.
3: Am I lying though? Don't go crazy. Like,
4: that's,
3: I gotta
4: a
3: do
4: setup.
3: Yeah, and then now you fucked up. You know, imagine that's how many setup. Landlords, how many landlords get backed up tenants every January.
4: Oh yeah, for sure, especially in New York.
3: I look at it like this. Maybe I look at it like this now that I'm older, but if I could spread the game, take it. Right? Christmas is just another day. If you buy your boyfriend or your girlfriend or your husband or your wife shit all year round, like, so now it's like, all right, Christmas.
4: It's not, I get what you're saying, and it's definitely because you're getting old. You're older now. Because as I'm getting older, I'm thinking the same. But around this time, I guess it's like, oh my God, it's Christmas. Like, you go outside and you just know, like, it's Christmas, you know? It's like a feeling. I don't think it has to do with, like, the gifts and stuff.
3: And I got a part two to what I was going to say, too. And right now, like, keeping it 100, the way the economy is and work and all this shit, yo. If you don't got it, you don't got it. Like, you will be surprised, right?
4: I feel like that's normal these days, though. You don't think? Like, everybody's smart enough to know, like, yo, not everybody got it right now. Like, you know, people ask for shit less. You see less gifts under the tree. Nah, late gifts.
3: But you got people acting like they got it. And what I'm saying is,
4: you're right.
3: You'll be surprised. Mm-hmm. Like, you will be surprised how many people... That when you flick on that Instagram, how many people you look at that don't got it? I could almost promise you that. You know what I'm saying? So I said that to say this. Do not stress yourself out trying to go crazy so you can fucking...
4: Make an image. Like,
3: yeah. So you can fucking go post it on the gram and go crazy. You know what I'm saying? But whatever. I do have great news, though. It's Christmas, and my album is out right now. Go stream that on all streaming platforms.
4: Expeditiously.
3: Without Remorse is out right now. My Dolo album. Let's be clear, people. These are songs that I had cooked up that I just had to put out. You know what I'm saying? You're going to hear all the new shit in 2026. That's when you're going to hear the new shit. These are songs I had already. Stashed and tucked for forever, and it's time to put them out because they're timeless.
4: Right around the corner too.
3: But speaking of 2026, oh yeah, the first day, me and Destruct EP drops. The triple stack, what's that, three? The triple stack three. Are you fucking stupid? Like, I skipped the whole day too. New Year's Eve. Mm-hmm. Without Remorse, my deluxe is dropping that day too. Like, come on. Come on. The first album, Without Remorse, is out right now. Got 7 songs or 8 songs. But the deluxe got 17. So, like, what are we really, really talking about? That shit got 17 joints on a deluxe. So, yeah. And then the next day, me and Struck joint come out. And then I got a whole bunch of shit I'm about to put out in February. I got a joint with Gav. I got a joint, another joint with Struck. I got a joint with the Girl Code, their last album together. I'm hosting that joint. So I got shit that's coming out. But since it's Christmas, I got gifts for y'all. I got this record with me and Lee. Are you kidding? I'm going to play today. Since it's Christmas, right? Are we giving out gifts?
4: Yeah, definitely.
3: We giving out gifts. It's not ours, not coming out yet, but I got a new joint produced by me, featuring me and Lee, that I'm going to give y'all as a gift today. And you know what I'm saying? Like, that's all I'm gonna really say. Let's get into some music, baby.

and girl, me know for tick, me know for top. Yeah. Man, I watch my body like say them, I watch a match. Yeah. Anything him say, them girl, I do it like it's tax. But make my own.

0: 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Yo, Merry Christmas. I want to give a shout out to that nigga O, too. O's not here today. O's under the weather. You know what I'm saying? But me and Lee are continuously always in the motherfucking building. Always. Thursday motherfucking nights. Are you? STUPID. I don't know what to tell you. What's new? I don't want to start. I don't want to be one of those people that's like, you know, my New Year's resolution and all that. Do you do that, Lee? New Year's resolution? I don't think I ever heard you.
1: I don't do that, no. Like, I don't let a new year determine a new me.
0: Fuck, it's like you switch your whole life from Monday to Tuesday.
1: Exactly, how you predicting that? Like, come on. Like, I mean, if you try, I guess, if that's your goal, happy for you. Do you do that?
0: No, I do not do that. I'm not into that. My New Year's resolution, like, what the fuck?
1: You be seeing that everybody.
0: First of all, I'm not waiting. I'm not. Don't do that, please.
1: New
0: but
1: Year, new
0: I'm
1: me.
0: The same nigga. Why would I have to wait till the end of the year to start something? If I want to start that shit respectfully, we starting it right there.
1: That's what I'm saying, yeah.
0: Facts or not? Facts. You know what I'm saying? Like, why the fuck I'm gonna be on some? Yeah, I mean, let's wait till the end of the year, and I'm gonna start going to the gym. No, nigga, I'm gonna take my ass to the gym right there.
1: I don't know. I guess that's a time, like, it's a new start. I guess a new year. All right, let me start when the new year starts.
0: How about this, right? And let's let you know, I always, you know what I mean, see it from another perspective. Mm-hmm. If I start in October, from October to October, that's a year.
1: Yeah, but, all right, you're thinking about it because it's already set in your mind. Like, you determine. That's so what people determine on the first. That's it.
0: I respectfully then. Y'all got that one.
1: Or you know when people would be like, oh, I'm going to stop drinking next year. I'm going to stop smoking. I'm going to
0: stop. Nigga, stop drinking now. Put that cup down.
1: It's just a new beginning thing, I guess. I don't know. I'm trying to be.
0: What?
1: On the other side.
0: On the fence about it?
1: Yeah.
0: So you basically co-signing people saying new year, new mm-hmm. me.
1: But I agree with not saying it because I don't.
0: That's kind of tough for me. I don't know. Just do you, man.
1: Exactly. Like, don't announce it. Yeah.
0: Stop announcing it. That shit is cringy, B. Like,
1: nobody cares that much. Nobody. I'm telling you.
0: All right, these are the shits that
1: heard
0: we...
1: it from me.
0: These are the things, right? Let's name 10 things right now. And I'm a freestyle that y'all think we care about that we don't. You can name one first.
1: How much money you got?
0: That's one thing that y'all think we care about that we don't. Well, some people do, but we really don't. Don't. All right, another thing is when you broke up, that you're single. We don't care. And this for guys and girls. This is no specific gender. Both. We don't care that you got your new apartment.
1: Damn, that's fucked up. These don't care.
0: No, this is shit that y'all put on social media to block your blessings. So we don't care that you got your new apartment. We don't care about your keys, showing your picture with your keys. You know what I'm saying? Like,
1: yo,
0: we don't care.
1: You know, like, when somebody says that, you just picture the key with the hand.
0: Yeah, I'm sick of that.
1: Holding up the key.
0: Like, you should have a crib. You're 20-something, 30-something.
1: Yo.
0: You should have a crib. Like, how is that a flex? You should have a crib.
1: I'm trying to think if these are things that I do. Like, that's what I
0: Your mother, your father, your cousin, your best friend's birthday in heaven. We don't care.
1: Oh, yeah.
0: Nobody cares.
1: Stop. I don't want to say nobody cares, but it's just like cringe.
0: What I don't like, though, is like the way that people talk on these social media, right?
1: Like,
0: they make it seem as if you gotta like everything that your friends do. And I feel like that's being an enabler.
1: Yeah.
0: Because if my man's doing something, I gotta just double tap like. Because that's my man, or if not, I'm a hater.
1: Even if I don't like it, or I don't agree with it.
0: Or if not, I'm a hater?
1: Mm-hmm.
0: Come on.
1: Nah, I feel you.
0: Like, Normalize me not being allowed to not like everything my man does.
1: Yeah.
0: Please. That don't mean I'm not his friend. I don't gotta like everything. He don't have to like everything I do.
1: Mm-hmm.
0: That does not, is the word dignify the right word? That yeah. does not dignify our relationship.
1: Mm-hmm.
0: That does not dignify our relationship. Because I don't like everything my friend does. Like, stop saying that. That's corny. If you don't like everything your man, you don't double tap everything right. your man, you're a hater. Like, what? Come on, we gotta stop. You gotta stop. But other things we hate that y'all y'all think we like on social media. Announcing you broke up. I said that, right?
1: Mm-hmm.
0: You said flex, showing your money.
1: Mm-hmm. When you broke up part.
0: Announcing you. Your new apartment.
1: Mm-hmm.
0: Happy birthday to whoever is dead. What else?
1: I feel like those are the big things that people do just in general.
0: You
1: like,
0: know,
1: I could go on Instagram right now.
0: You know what I hate too? Another thing?
1: Things.
0: I hate that when somebody dies, everybody want to post pictures with them. And I be trying to think about people like, how many people that nigga spoke to in the last 24 hours? Was he on the phone all day that all of y'all just spoke to him yesterday?
1: Oh, when niggas be writing, like, the little stories about, like, what happened in their day.
0: Where?
1: Like, they on Facebook.
0: Oh, like, writing, you're going about your, in announcing the, your day?
1: Yeah.
0: Yo, that shit is, that's why I don't go on Facebook. I don't. My shit posts to my Facebook from
1: But
0: Instagram.
1: I feel like people be doing that on Instagram, too.
0: Saying their life.
1: Yeah, like even on their stories, like okay, here right now. Okay, hour later they here announcing they in the next.
0: Why, place. Why did you post at Walmart with an emoji? Why? We don't care that you're at Walmart. We don't care that you're at Walmart.
1: Yo, unless you're like an influencer, blogger, or some type shit.
0: Yo, y'all gotta stop. Stop announcing everywhere you go. We really don't care. Stop. And you know what y'all gotta stop too? Who wanna bring me food? What? Bitch.
1: Yo, there's a lot of shit out here.
0: You can't feed yourself? Yo, fellas, that's a red flag. For a woman to announce who wanna bring me food, that's showing one thing. She ain't got money to buy her own food. Red flag. Stay away.
1: Or who got a Uber account?
0: What? No way.
1: Swear. Who got Uber Eats? Who got Netflix? Or,
0: announcing that? Like, throwing that in the story?
1: Oh, yeah. And who got access to Zipcar or some shit like that?
0: Y'all really trying to borrow a nigga name, license, insurance?
1: Yeah. Because,
0: you know, Zipcar goes to your personal insurance. And
1: who wanna drive me here because I don't have my car right now?
0: No, y'all gotta stop all that shit. That shit has to stop.
1: Yo.
0: Come on, Lee, I think you're fucking pulling
1: my
0: leg.
1: I swear
0: right?
1: to
0: no
1: God.
0: Like,
1: way. I thought of shit I seen on my Instagram. Yes. I seen it the other day with the car shit. Oh, who wanna... My car is getting fixed. Who wanna drive me here?
0: You people have to stop that. Like, at this big age,
1: or
0: you should not...
1: be like, I'll give you gas.
0: I don't trust anyone that has a Chime account. That's number one. I don't trust anyone that gets their direct deposit from their job to Cash App. I don't trust you.
1: Damn,
0: if you get your direct deposit, I can't trust you.
1: To Cash App?
0: Or to anything. Like if that's your only form.
1: Like what?
0: Like of payment. Like it's only like it's not like a Chase, TD.
1: Or like a bank card.
0: Yeah, I don't trust niggas like that. What else? We said this on the podcast. Go check out I'm Asking for a Friend podcast.
1: Definitely.
0: On YouTube right now. We spoke about the list of shit
1: a
0: that
1: lot
0: we don't
1: more.
0: Trust people. But yeah, we got to start growing up, man.
1: Absolutely.
0: And all that, like...
1: The New Year's...
0: Oh, I said that to correspond to what you said about who got Uber and all that. Like, how you don't have your own Uber account?
1: I'm not gonna lie, right now I cannot download Uber if I wanted to save my life.
0: Why?
1: Because I have no storage.
0: Oh, it's because you have no storage in your
1: yes.
0: phone. No, but it's not because you can't have an Uber account.
1: Oh, no, no, no.
0: No, but like this is a message to the masses, too. Send if you don't out. Have a car, have your own Uber app. People do not like when they say, can you call me an Uber and I'll send you the money. It's not about no. that. I don't want to go through that.
1: No, that is a fact. Please do not ask me to. Please do not.
0: Don't ever.
1: Don't tell me, oh, can you pay for this? And I'm going to give you the cash. Give me the cash right here in my hand right now.
0: They can give you the cash because they.
1: That's my point. If you don't have it in hand, no, absolutely not. Sorry, no way.
0: Please.
1: Ask somebody else.
0: I totally agree.
1: Get somebody else to do it.
0: You should not be asking people, send me an Uber and I'm going to send you the money. Like, what? If you got the money to send, you can connect whatever you send in. You can connect that to your Uber account.
1: Facts.
0: Uber Eats. Who want to bring me food?
1: Who want to bring me food is wild.
0: Yo, sometimes you got to stop, man. Like, certain shit has to. I believe certain things should come with age.
1: It stops today.
0: That has to stop. Who want to bring me food? That shit irks me. Oli, what you was telling me about before, I think you were saying about some shit about Krishan off the air.
1: She's getting all her tattoos removed.
0: All blue face shits?
1: Yeah, like all, everything that has to do with him, every tattoo, gone.
0: She's getting them taken them
1: lasered
0: off.
1: Mm-hmm.
0: And then his new girlfriend's getting them on and got
1: and
0: his
1: don't name. And that shit is spelled wrong. And it's crazy because guess who commented on it? Guess.
0: Krishan?
1: Nope.
0: The mother.
1: Guess what she said?
0: What?
1: We just spoke. You could have asked me how to spell it.
0: Yo, chill, yo. Blueface mother wants to be famous
1: yo,
0: so bad.
1: So bad.
0: You know how bad she wants to be famous?
1: How bad?
0: So bad. Like, I can't believe she's like.
1: No, but good
0: I can't
1: for,
0: have
1: good
0: a mother
1: for,
0: like that.
1: Good for Krishan if that's really. You know, real.
0: Yo, so we were, hold up. Speaking of Krishan on the baddies, we're watching the baddies, right? Yes, that's what I said. We're watching the baddies shit. And Krishan, she wanted to pray or some shit? Or do a prayer song?
1: Yeah, like some, she was singing some like gospel song.
0: Everybody up there turning up, baddies, shot o'clock. Krishan say, I want to do my gospel song. Can I do my gospel song? Tasiki's not on this song. I want to do my gospel song. That's how she sounds to me. So she wanted to do her gospel song. And they looking at her like, whoa, wait, what? They look confused.
1: Like,
0: they look confused.
1: I think she did started praying too. I don't know.
0: Yo, Krishan.
1: But let me, if that's going to keep her from acting a fool and making a fool of herself, good for her.
0: She's making a fool of herself doing that too.
1: I mean, yes, I know, but I mean in other ways, like how she was. Now she a different fool.
0: That girl needs to, yo. I don't know what's up with her, yo.
1: Next character she's breaking into.
0: Yo. You think she's like, like these little characters, like different emotions. You think she's schizo? Is that what you're saying?
1: Ooh, she could be, I don't know.
0: Are you diagnosing her?
1: I mean, I'm not, because I'm not a doctor, but
0: it sounds like you kind of.
1: It looks accurate.
0: You said it sounds accurate?
1: I said it looks.
0: You think she has like, you know?
1: Yeah, like, I don't know. I think she just channels into these different things. Like when she's not with someone, when she's with someone, when she's around the different people, when she's around the same people. You don't think so?
0: Oh my god.
1: She did this before and then she got back with him and started acting crazy again.
0: Yo. So as a non-professional, like just what's your thought? Do you think possibly like
1: I'm
0: the way she behaves?
1: I'm spiritually professional. So.
0: All right, so I just from your spiritual profession, Lee, would you diagnose Krishan being schizo a little bit?
1: Yeah. I guess if that's what you want to call it.
0: Okay. Dr. Lee. Nah. I mean, I agree with what the doctor says, so. You heard me? Yo, it's Grind Season Radio, baby. We're going to get to some music. We're going to come back, talk more shit. What did we want to, what we had on the menu that you was telling me before, too?
1: What you called it? What they trying to call it? This, with 21?
0: Oh, we're going to talk about the Fuck the Streets movement. Let's get it, baby. Grind Season Radio. Hello.

0: time to go.
1: Merry Christmas.
0: But I say they can't fuck with me. Just like the air I'm everywhere.
1: I'm here, baby. It's so me. Lee is here. Every Thursday. Vibe with us. Let's go.
0: Cause they can't get over me. My ex looking on my old friend.

0: They don't have no business. Clarilla.
1: See what's going on here, baby.
2: It's 7 p.m. Friday. It's 95 degrees.
3: Hey, what's
2: I ain't
3: up?
2: Got no nigga, and no nigga ain't got me.
3: Let's go.
2: I'm about to show my ass. These niggas love freak. How the fuck is that your man?
3: Huh?
2: If he right here with

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1: Yeah, yeah, yeah, baby, we back. Grind Season Radio. Merry Christmas, if you celebrate Christmas. Not, what were we saying, happy holidays?
2: Yeah, that's cool. Happy holidays.
1: Yeah, happy holidays from us and from O2. O's Jewish. Jewish people who celebrate Christmas?
2: I don't think so. No.
1: I think they do. I don't know.
2: Don't they celebrate after Christmas, Kwanzaa?
1: No, that's Africans and Muslims and all that.
2: Really?
1: Yeah.
2: What is it, Hanukkah then?
1: Hanukkah. All right, Hanukkah.
2: Yeah, that.
1: Shout out to Sincere, everybody up at them BX Boys Radio up there. 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We live. 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Make sure you go check out Mask for a Friend podcast on YouTube. Like, let's go. We about to get back in motion. That's something I'll be like, yo, 2026, I'm going to start bombing. That's something I will say. Like, you know what I mean? Start 2026, start bombing. As far as episodes of the podcast, we're going to come with, man, new shit. Oh, man. So, we was talking about the Fuck the Streets movement.
2: Yeah.
1: So, I get what 21 Savage was saying, right? He was saying, like, fuck these street rules and all that type of shit. And 6ix9ine has something to say. 6ix9ine said that you can't say fuck that you swept, you knew Gunna rat it. Pretty much, that's what he said. He knew Gunna rat it, and we swept it under the rug.
2: Yeah.
1: And I'm not going to lie, I agree with 6ix9ine.
2: I agree with
1: 6ix9ine.
2: They didn't give him much.
1: Like when 6ix9ine ratted. When 6ix9ine ratted, first of all, 6ix9ine ratted when he was in the game. Y'all knew Gunna ratted and let him in the game, and then he ratted again? Nah, B. Nah. Y'all owe 6ix9ine an apology.
2: Y'all do.
1: Everybody owe him an apology and a feature.
2: Facts.
1: For that.
2: I agree.
1: Respectfully.
2: As a matter of fact, I don't think he even wants y'all feature.
1: You know what I'm saying? But they owe him an apology.
2: Nah,
1: you can't
2: do.
1: Say some shit like that. Like,
2: it's the same shit.
1: Oh, and Gunna did it before we swept it under the rug. What?
2: You see?
1: But y'all talking about 6ix9ine as a rat going on the camp. Nah, we gotta be fair.
2: We have to
1: be fair.
2: That's why I'm like, fair. That don't bother me. Right? It's like everybody hated him over it.
1: Yeah, but Gunna did it and it's okay.
2: Yeah, that's what I'm saying. Everybody hated 6ix9ine. Nobody wanted to listen to his music, but everybody's still listening to Gunna. Everybody's still talking about Gunna. Everybody going to see Gunna and his concerts.
1: We gotta be fair as men, and we gotta take, you know what I mean? Gotta take accountability.
2: It's a little wild.
1: I don't know, but 6ix9ine had every right to explode like that.
2: I agree.
1: 6ix9ine was pissed, and I felt it because it's like, oh, so it's okay if he does it, but when I did it, I was a rat. But he did it. You said you swept it under the rug. That was crazy for 21 Savage to say that. And I'm being fair. I don't know 21 Savage. I don't know Gunna. I don't know none of these guys. But 21 Savage, like, you don't get a pass for saying that.
2: Nah.
1: You know what I'm saying? If 6ix9ine is a rat, then everybody got to get the same treatment. We can't be like, nah, he's cool because he's with us.
2: Mm-hmm.
1: That's what that's looking like. Nah, B. I don't know, man. Well, I'm not going to say I don't know how to feel about it because I know how I feel about it. 6ix9ine is right. That's not fair. You crucify him for ratting, but then you say, yo, we knew Gunna did it. The same, we knew Gunna did it before we swept it under the rug.
2: Yeah, why did
1: it's
2: you even,
1: crazy.
2: I don't think he even meant to say that out loud. That's what it's given.
1: Like, bro, what is you doing? Nah, B. And since you said that, I think Gunna should get the same treatment as 6ix9ine. Like, respectfully.
2: Yeah.
1: I think Gunna should get the same treatment. Because I don't think I knew anything about Gunna ratting before.
2: No. I didn't. I don't remember. I don't keep up.
1: And you know what that shows, too? Young Thug don't go by them street rules. Because he knew that Gunna ratted before and still signed him. Mm-hmm. He didn't think it was gonna come out.
2: Nope.
1: Who that Gunna ratted before and still signed him. Mm-hmm. He didn't think it was gonna come out.
2: Nope.

0: Where is this? Where did he get caught?
1: Atlanta.
0: Okay.
1: Georgia. So the police raided it. He had an Airbnb. They raided the Airbnb. He was in there. Mm-hmm. And him and it was another Mexican kid, like 26 years old. Mm-mm. He's 43, his Future's older brother. Mm-hmm. Or is that Future? Yeah, his older brother. Or younger brother, maybe. I don't know. But that's Future's blood brother. Anyway, so police raid the crib. He gets caught. Runs out. They find a Glock on him, $300,000 in cash. Another bag in the room that had another $80,000 in cash. They found guns, scales, and they locked up him and some little Mexican kid. Now, what that tells me is, allegedly, this is what I think, that the Mexican kid was the plug. He was probably dropping the shit off, and then they got raided.
0: Yeah, that's what it sounds like.
1: Because he's out on a special release. Let me see. So I looked up 21 kilos of fentanyl, like how many people can it kill? They said that 21 kilos of fentanyl can kill 11 million people.
0: Mm-hmm. Not a little, probably like a little thing of fentanyl probably could kill you right now.
1: 21, hell yeah. 21 kilos of fentanyl, and he's out on a special
0: 41.
1: Bail. So that's Future's younger brother. Mm-hmm. I don't know, man. That shit sounds funny. K Flock just got sentenced to 30 years. What the fuck? 30 fucking years. And I'll never see the light of day.
0: Yeah, that's wild.
1: But homeboy, they got Future's brother with them, 21 kilos. That shit could kill 11 million people. There's only 8 million people in Atlanta. So that shit could kill the whole Atlanta, the whole city of Atlanta, and some. And some counties outside. Fulton. College Park. There's 8 million people in Atlanta by itself, but the outside counties that shit could kill. Yo, 11 million people that shit could kill.
0: That's wild.
1: That shit can kill the whole entire population of Atlanta, mm-hmm. Lee. Like, what? And you out on a bail.
0: Clearly he wasn't thinking about that.
1: Trump said that now he just signed the act that fentanyl is now considered like...
0: What?
1: Like what you get charged with if you make bombs.
0: Yeah, type sure, shit. Good.
1: You can check it up. It's something like that, man. Yeah, so you already know, man. This whole snitching shit is just crazy. Like, I feel like people, if you live in that life, I get it. But if you're not, like rappers, y'all niggas is not in the streets doing drills and all this type of shit. You shouldn't give a fuck about no street
0: codes.
1: That
0: it classifies as a weapon of mass destruction.
1: Look at that. Say that again, Lee.
0: It classifies it as a weapon of mass destruction.
1: Look, exactly. That's what
0: WMD.
1: That's what fucking they that's what they classify fentanyl as now, mm-hmm. Right? A weapon of mass destruction. If you don't know what that means, go on your phone and look it up. That's not crazy.
0: OD.
1: I'm
0: called
1: like,
0: the Holt Fentanyl Act. That's crazy.
1: Yo, I'm telling you. So I don't understand how this kid or this guy or whatever you want to call him got off on a special bail. Mm. Got off on a special bail. Can someone explain that to me? You got caught with a weapon of mass destruction that can kill 11 million mm-hmm. people, yo.
0: And they from there, right?
1: What? Atlanta? Yeah, they live there. He got enough to kill.
0: In your own city?
1: They probably don't live in Atlanta. They might have a condo maybe in Atlanta or a studio, maybe something. But I know Future does not live in the city of Atlanta. Hell no. He's too rich. He's too famous to be living in Atlanta. He probably lives somewhere like right outside, maybe like an mm-hmm. hour out. You know what I'm saying? Oh, man. This is crazy.
0: Well, sucks for him.
1: Oh, Merry Christmas, y'all. We ready?
0: Thanks.
1: We're about to get into this commercial-free hour. Lee's here. I'm here.
0: We here.
1: We about to

0: Go commercial free though. Remember, I said I got a gift for them, right, Lee?
1: Yep.
0: Should I sound it off? Hold on.
1: Go for it.
2: 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You're live with the city's hottest DJ, GS Vague.
0: Produced by me, baby. Me, Lee.

0: it. 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
1: 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I have no fear whatsoever of anybody or anything.
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0: 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What we doing? 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
1: Babe, what's up?

Let's get it. Let's go. Thursday nights. Shots to O. Shots to Lee. What are we doing?

0: 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Make America wavy again. 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
1: Hey, what's up?

0: Yeah, yeah, baby. 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This that exclusive. It's a Diddy joint. Hi, it's a Diddy. What y'all want? Freestyle. Let's get it.
1: Public service announcement.
0: You heard it here first.
2: It's Hi, it's a Diddy. I told you bitches to quit already. I should probably pin out their obituary. 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
1: Nah.
0: That's why I don't understand how they talk behind my back, but feigning to shake my hand. 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
1: 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I'm slugging the watch. I'm slugging this shit.
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1: Yeah.
2: It's grind season,
1: haters. Yeah. That's it.

You don't even know it. Are we vibing or not? I'm here to 11. Are y'all with y'all family having a good time? I'm at the radio station. I do this. Merry Christmas. You're welcome. Shout to them BX boys.

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2: 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Grind Season Radio. Thursday, April 3rd. It's a fucking movie today, man. Weather's nice outside. I'm feeling good. I'm looking good. I'm smelling good. You already know what it is. I want to give a big happy birthday to my sister, Lizette. Big happy birthday to my nephew, Little Nelson. You already know the vibes, baby. 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You shitting me? Shout to my man, O. Shout to Sincere. 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You already know what it is, baby. Let's vibe out. I do what I want to do. 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

0: bitches. 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
1: Okay.

0: Riders, Rough Riders, we back. You know the streets don't know how.
1: I'm not playing today. What? I'm vibing today. 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Them BX boys, let's go.

0: Yeah, baby, Grind Season Radio. I'm talking my shit today, baby. It's nice outside. I'm drinking outside today. Listen, man, we're going to have some fun today. Shout to the whole Grind Season. Shout to that boy Flo. Shout to that boy Twin City. Shout to that boy Mean 16. Shout to P. Shout to the whole motherfucking Grind Season, man. Shout to my son Jay Stacks. Do remember, I'm asking for a friend podcast on YouTube right now. Let's vibe today.
1: True bad man, no cry. 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
0: This is how I'm feeling. 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

0: Okay, hot hole, too hot to hold. 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
0: Let's vibe, baby.
1: Hope you hurt.
0: R&B vibes.
1: You hurt.
0: I am the mood.

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We vibing, baby. Grind Season Radio. My name is Vague.

0: 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You see, I'm searching
1: for a real love and I don't know. 80s babies, 70s babies, 90s babies, 2000 babies. If your mother was born in the 70s or the 80s. 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Let's vibe.

I promise you, I'm vibing today. 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

0: am vibing. 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And I'm going to spread this energy through the airwaves, man. Thank y'all for listening, man. My name is Vague. Grind Season Vague. GS Vague. You know what I'm saying? We vibing. 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I'm giving y'all good vibes. Mariah Carey, Mace, baby, let's go.
1: I thought I told you. That means it's time.
0: This R&B, baby. This R&B.

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2: 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It's Brooklyn in the house.
0: That's right. Uptown in the house. Told you I'm vibing.

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0: y'all. Yo, what up? It's your boy SNS, and you now rocking with my nigga Vague, man. Grind season, you already know what the fuck going on, man. Harlem shit, bitch. Alright, alright.
1: Yeah, baby, we back. I'm not playing today. I told y'all that I'm not playing today. I told you I'm in a great mood. Don't play with me. Play with your mother. I'ma always do me, baby. Grind season. Make sure you check out my YouTube channel, Grind Season Network. Got a whole bunch of shit on there. Content, fire content. I'm asking for a friend podcast. 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Yeah, got a new reality show, Life is Vague, season 2 coming out. We already filming. That's in production. So get ready for that to come. Probably by the summer. You can expect that. We'll probably have that on Red Coral Universe. So we'll see how things go. But yeah, man, we vibing up here. 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Yeah, man, I'm vibing. I'm showing the love, baby. Let's get it. You know what I'm saying? Let's get it. I'm tired of the talkers. We the doers over here. You know what I'm saying?

0: Hey, what's up?
1: Why not? We vibing, baby. Shout to that boy Busta Rhymes. This is a classic. If you know the words, sing them, baby. Loud. Grind Season Radio.

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It's ours.

0: but was looking sweet. Know about you, but her hands was on me. Then she started to feel that the hammer was on me. But she wanted to lick the rapper like candy was on me.
1: Vibes don't stop, baby. Let's go.
2: Babe, what's up?
1: I am the vibe. I'm the

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1: Yeah, baby, you already know what it is. Grind season radio. I'm up here vibing, y'all. How are y'all feeling out there? I'm feeling really fucking good, man. 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Let's get it.
2: Draco. Soldier. 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

0: What's the business, bitch?
1: Babe, what's up?
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0: Babe, what's up?
1: Yo, listen. This Ruby Rose shit, right? I'm going to talk about it on the podcast, but I'm going to talk about it here, too. And I'm going to just keep it brief, right? How are you worth $1.4 million, but you said that you make $400,000 a month on OnlyFans? In 3 months, that's $1.2 million, right? 6 months, $2.4 million, right? And in a year, that should be, what, $4.8 million. After taxes, you at least got $2 million. And that's in 1 year. And her total net worth is $1.4 million. The math is not mathing. Y'all got to stop lying about what the fuck y'all make. Stop. I'm still in a good mood, though. Lee's here. We here, baby. Let's go. Grind Season Radio. Hey. I'm still vibing. Every Thursday, it's me, baby. Thursday nights is my night. Mr. Thursday night. 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

0: 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Just got 24 fucking four,
1: 20 bands.
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1: On my motherfucking
0: ear. 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
1: Bling bling.
0: But I'ma still put some diamonds on it.
1: Gang gang bling bling.
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1: They not phony, huh?
0: This car's got it, came from Barcelona.
1: Barcelona.

0: Boom, boom, boom. 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I'm here. Lee's here. It's grind season radio. You shitting me?
1: Look, I be riding through my old hood, but I'm in my new whip. 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They say they gon' ride me.
0: Shout out to my boy O. I see you.
1: Now, cause they know.
0: Uncasa, what up?

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1: Oh, y'all thought I forgot about certain anthems? 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
2: I never had this happen before.
3: Heartbreak so deep. 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
1: So, y'all, we vibing today. We vibing tonight. Let's go.

my God. I'm not vibing. I'm the move. I am the move. Grind Season Radio, baby. Every Thursday. Stop playing with us. I'm the move. Bronx shit.

I'm vibing. This is energy. Shout to that boy Capella Gray, baby. Know the vibes. BX, 5 train, 2 train, D train, 6 train. What we talking about?

0: Babe, what's up?
1: Shoulders vibing. I'm setting the mood. I'm the mood. Y'all can be the vibes. Let's go. Shoulders. Loosen up, baby. Grind Season Radio. Every Thursday. Let's go.

0: Babe, what's up?
1: It's a party. It's Grind Season Radio, though. Mr. Thursday.

0: disrespect. Yeah, the word to Mazi, nigga. The fuck is niggas talking about, nigga? And when they swing that way to the right, you swing to the left, you heard?
1: Bobby, you're.

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1: R.I.P. Rich on me, Quan, baby.
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3: stack
2: the
3: 100s,
2: real talk, on God getting paid.
1: Oh, I forget this anthem. Y'all the ones playing, not me, not us, not we.
3: Baby, what's up?

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1: Sean on the beat battle.
2: Free that boy Chef G, baby.
3: Yeah, your boy back, everything lit. Yeah, it's lit.
2: Little vacation.
3: No, I got the wave, I don't
1: need to swing. Hold on.
3: And it's lit. And it's lit.

0: how she wanna, how she wanna taste. It's that shit that make her wanna, make her wanna, make her wanna shake. See him lit and now she wanna, now she wanna, now she wanna chase. Yeah, your boy back, everything lit. Yeah, it's lit, yeah, it's lit, yeah, it's lit, yeah, it's lit. She know I got the wave, I don't even swim. And it's lit, and it's lit, and it's lit, and it's lit, and it's lit. I was in a can, now I'm freaked up. Yeah, I'm freaked up, said she wanna fuck, baby.
1: Okay, let's do it.
2: More BX shit, baby. 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
1: 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I'm stepping on this no matter what.
0: Shout to that boy SNS, Icy Gang, what's up?

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0: came from. As Mother Nature rotates, I see how she raised plums. If there's 6 million ways to die, then choose one. I've been having suicide thoughts since I caught my Bonita apple bum in a threesome. And my money went missing for a ski run, messing up the food chain. So I kept my head down, but that shit will give you neck pains. So keep your head up, don't be a scatterbrain, eye strain, showing a facial vein. All that trip won't give you an ankle sprain. There's no silver spoons on this gravy train. Without sugar cane, there's no capital gain. That's how I live through my growing pains. Popping bottles of champagne so perfect streams can be entertained.
1: Are you not entertained?
0: Nothing like a Gladiator Maximus. But I used to drive a Nissan Maxima, living like a bachelor till I got trapped in a Charlotte's Web tarantula. A liar's worst enemy is someone with good memory, especially when the topic's about celery, and that's cash money for a metaphor amateur. Check the narrative from a dope boy ambassador, flowing on loops made by imperative, sound like a Texas Chainsaw Massacre. If I'm King Arthur, my sword is Excalibur, cutting your face from one point to the next diameter. In my shop, I'm the owner, not the manager, for pedal handlers moving packs that look rectangular for the average cross-examiner.
2: I want y'all to know, man, y'all officially on the map. You know what I'm saying? All we want y'all motherfuckers to do is just recognize the real hip-hop.
3: Keep it real with us. Right?
2: Keep it real with the real ones.
3: Slowed up.
2: Fuck them fake niggas.
3: Shit.
2: You know what I'm saying? We trapped in this jungle too, man. So don't ever think that we at the level to where we above y'all. We can never be above y'all, man. Fans only make celebrities, which y'all call us who we are, man.
3: Because
2: if motherfuckers would treat me like a regular person, I would never be thought of being a celebrity. You know what I'm saying? I want to walk around the streets myself or with a bunch of niggas and still get the same vibe. I don't want to be put on no pedestal like, oh my God, or whatever. You can get there too, man. Only if you try hard enough, man.
4: Yes, yes, shout out my guy, DJ Mirage, man. Louis Menace, and Lou Darius coming out soon. Shout it out, people. You already know, Etho, Hell's Roof, Rochester, New York.
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0: it?
1: Timetable direction. 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If I am facing west or south by timetable direction, the track to the right is main one. And if the track to the right is main one, then one next to it is what? There we go. 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And you're looking out, if you're in Edgemont, South Dakota, where they have sometimes seven and eight main tracks,

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0: Yo, Sydney Poitier. Right now, you're rocking with Hip Hop on the Gram, Blanco 72, and BX Boys, you know what I mean? Putting in work.
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1: He taught me, keep your friends close, put your enemies close.
2: Some men aren't looking for anything logical, like money. 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
3: Jesus!
2: Some men just want to watch the world burn.

0: 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I want him dead. I want his family dead. I want his house burnt to the ground. I want to go to Bill and I don't want to prison.
1: The author of this album
2: has been arrested
3: and behind bars
4: on multiple occasions
5: for things ranging from
6: robbery while armed with a deadly weapon
5: to
7: parole violation.
8: Majority of their early
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8: was funded in part by cellophane
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